FM. Today, mostly cloudy with scattered showers, highs in the mid-50s, northwest winds to 10. Tonight, mostly cloudy with isolated showers, lows in the mid-40s, light winds. And tomorrow, cloudy, isolated showers in the morning, then scattered showers in the afternoon, highs in the mid-50s, southwest winds to 15. I'm Cody, and that's your weather forecast. 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

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This is Icy 100.3 FM. That was Stephen Curtis Chapman with Hillary Scott and their song Broken Dreams. Before that was Crowder and their song Grave Robber. Well, here's another note from the Icy 100.3 FM calendar. Good News Club is an after-school Bible club that meets every Friday in the elementary school music room from right after school until 4 p.m. Children must have a signed parental permission slip to attend, so for more information, call or text Carly at 907-304-1248. 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

0: 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That was Johnny Diaz and his song Stand For You. Before that was Disciple and their song Once and For All. Well, today is August 19th, which means it's National Potato Day, inviting everyone to savor the delicious versatility of the humble potato. From crispy fries to creamy mashed potatoes, there are countless ways to enjoy this global staple. So gather your favorite spuds, try a new recipe, and share your culinary creations with us, your friends and family, on today, National Potato Day.
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4: Mary Peltola was a do-nothing congresswoman. She missed 20% of her votes and failed to pass a single bill into law. When her lower 48 Liberal Party bosses demanded that she oppose her own bill on expanding Alaska oil production, Mary Peltola cut and ran on our energy workers. She sold Alaska out. Here's Congressman Pete Stauber from Minnesota with the real story on Mary Peltola.
5: I served with Mary Peltola. She didn't show up for work and didn't get one bill signed into law. Worse, Peltola sponsored a bill to increase Alaska oil production, but her Liberal Party bosses objected, so she voted against her own bill and told other liberals to do the same. I've never seen a member of Congress sell out their state like this. I had to carry the bill across the finish line. Mary Peltola sided with D.C. liberals instead of Alaska.
6: I'm Dan Sullivan, candidate for U.S. Senate, and I approve this message. 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
7: Here's your weather forecast from IC 100.3 FM. Today, mostly cloudy with scattered showers, highs in the mid-50s, northwest winds to 10. Tonight, mostly cloudy with isolated showers, lows in the mid-40s, light winds. And tomorrow, cloudy, isolated showers in the morning, then scattered showers in the afternoon, highs in the mid-50s, southwest winds to 15. I'm Cody, and that's your weather forecast. 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
5: 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Don't fight. Just surrender. Hello, I'm Chuck Swindoll. Now, lest you think I've forgotten my military training and denied my Marine brothers, let me add this explanatory note. When the one you're fighting is God, rather than fighting him, surrender. Rather than resisting, release. There are things about life that are bigger than you can handle. Trials that come our way. Conflicts we don't understand. We try to hold on to control and inevitably find ourselves outflanked on both sides. So rather than fighting, surrender. Just give those things to God.
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1: From the Christian News Radio Network, I'm Jim Miller. Democrat socialists scored an unexpected victory in last night's election primaries held in three states. Democratic socialist Angie Nixon won in an upset over former National Security Council aide Alex Vindman in Florida's Democratic Senate primary. In Alaska, Republican Senator Dan Sullivan and Democrat Mary Petola will face off in the Senate general election with two other candidates yet to be decided. Americans among the casualties in a deadly helicopter crash on Wednesday in a remote area of Kenya. News Nation's Nicole Burley has that story.
2: The State Department says seven people, including five Americans, were killed in a tourist helicopter crash. The chopper went down this morning in a popular tourist area in central Kenya. The cause of the crash is still unknown. The State Department says the U.S. Embassy is working with local investigators and providing assistance.
1: Kenya's Red Cross says its search and recovery efforts have been impeded by the difficult terrain and a fire at the site of the crash. More news coming up. Right now, here's a word from our sponsor.
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3: I'm Corrine. 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
1: An ex-Meta executive says CEO Mark Zuckerberg put growth before child safety. A whistleblower and former Meta safety engineer made the claim on the stand in Meta's ongoing federal trial in California today. A group of states, including California, Colorado, Kentucky, and New Jersey, accused Meta of engineering Facebook and Instagram to make them addictive to children. U.S. interest rates have been hitting multi-year highs, even though the Fed Reserve has kept the rates it controls steady. At a White House event today, President Trump reiterated that interest rates should be much lower.
4: Look, when our country is strong, interest rates should go down. When our country is weak, frankly, they should go up.
1: Historically, the Fed has done the exact opposite, raising rates to keep the economy from overheating and lowering rates to jumpstart a slowing economy. A Kentucky family praising an Amazon delivery driver after their doorbell camera captured a touching moment of respect. August 10th in Shepherdsville, the driver noticed a homeowner's American flag tightly wrapped around its pole. She stopped, carefully untangled it through several attempts, then stepped back and delivered a sharp salute. Burnett family says the gesture meant a great deal, as the husband is a military veteran and two nephews currently serve in the Army. The video has since gone viral nationwide. From Christian News Radio Network, I'm Jim Miller. To hear this and other reports on demand, visit ChristianNewsRadio.org.
5: With a Wall Street Business Report, I'm Bob Agnew. President Trump said Tuesday he was delaying that 50% U.S. tariff on $20 billion worth of Canadian imports after the two countries reached a last-minute deal.
6: Less than 2 hours before he was set to impose 50% tariffs on $20 billion worth of Canadian imports, President Trump announced on social media that the U.S. and Canada have a deal. Subject, he writes, to the finalization of documents.
5: That is Ben Thomas reporting. Amazon plans to offer drone deliveries to millions more people this year.
7: Millions more people may be able to get smaller, lightweight Amazon packages delivered by drones by the end of the year. The company plans to expand their airborne shipping to suburban areas in nearly 500 U.S. cities.
5: That is Lisa Dwyer reporting. It was a winning session on Wall Street at the closing bell. The Dow Jones Industrial Average was up by 119 points, and NASDAQ up by 41. For the Wall Street Business Report, I'm Bob Agnew.
8: Here's your weather forecast from IC 100.3 FM. Today, mostly cloudy with scattered showers, highs in the mid-50s, northwest winds to 10. Tonight, mostly cloudy with isolated showers, lows in the mid-40s, light winds. And tomorrow, cloudy, isolated showers in the morning, then scattered showers in the afternoon, highs in the mid-50s, southwest winds to 15. I'm Cody, and that's your weather forecast. 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

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That was his song, Signs. 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The Bering-Lambridge National Preserve Visitor Center is now open. The new space and exhibits were developed in partnership with Siknasok Native Corporation and tribal members from the native villages of Shishmaref, Wales, and Deering. They're open Monday through Friday from 10 a.m. to 5 p.m. in the Siknasok building on Front Street. 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

0: 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Keith Green, Randy Stonehill, Michael Card, Sandy Patty, Whiteheart, Petra, Amy Grant, and more. 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

0: Christian Radio, this is IC 100.3 FM. That was Andrew Rip and his song Jericho. Before that was Leanna Crawford and her song Honest. Well, imagine walking in the front door of your house and realizing that you've been burglarized. Then imagine discovering that the burglar had used your shower, your deodorant, and your shampoo. Worse yet, the burglar had changed into your clothes and left his worn-out clothes behind. Your cash has also been stolen. Well, a guy in China actually did this about a dozen times before the cops caught him. Well, we need to take a break, but when we come back, we're going to have more music from Josiah Queen, All Sons and Daughters, Phil Stacy, and a whole lot more. So lock it in right here to IC 100.3 FM.
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2: How do you handle loneliness? 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Some may try to fill their time with distractions like social media, Netflix, medication. But what are you left with when there's nothing to watch or when the bottle's empty? Jesus knew loneliness as well. Leading up to the cross, we see him in the Garden of Gethsemane, overwhelmed with emotion and praying to his Father, asking for another way. But in the end, he says, "Not my will, but yours be done." I think something we should learn from Jesus is that even in our darkest times, at the loneliest moments, God still has a plan and a will for our life. You are never alone. The creator of the universe resides in your heart, and he's more than happy to call it home.
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3: In Alaska, we do things our own way, overcome challenges others can't even fathom, and we're fiercely loyal. 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She took him on again to protect our gun rights, earning Mary an A rating from the NRA. And when Joe Biden's Interior Secretary started shutting Alaska development down, Mary helped push through the largest oil project in our state in decades. In the Senate, she'll crack down on the corruption that's raising our costs and be the independent fighter we need. With Mary Peltola, it's always Alaska first.
4: 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I'm running for U.S. Senate, and I approve this message.
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5: Here's your weather forecast from IC 100.3 FM. Today, mostly cloudy with scattered showers, highs in the mid-50s, northern west winds to 10. Tonight, mostly cloudy with isolated showers, lows in the mid-40s, light winds. And tomorrow, cloudy, isolated showers in the morning, then scattered showers in the afternoon, highs in the mid-50s, southwest winds to 15. I'm Cody, and that's your weather forecast. 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
1: Here's Western Alaska's weather forecast from KICY AM 850. For Eastern Norton Sound and the Nalato Hills, including St. Michael and Shaktulik, for tonight, cloudy. Isolated rain showers, lows around 50 and light winds. For Thursday, scattered rain showers, highs in the mid-50s and light winds. For St. Lawrence Island, including Gamble and Savunga, for tonight, mostly cloudy, lows in the mid-40s and southwest winds to 10 miles per hour. For Thursday, cloudy, isolated rain showers, highs around 50 and south winds to 15 miles per hour. For the Bering Strait coast, including Wells and Teller, for tonight, cloudy, lows in the mid-40s and northwest winds to 10 miles per hour. For Thursday, cloudy, isolated rain showers, highs around 50 and south winds to 20 miles per hour. And for the Yukon Delta coast, including Mountain Village and Emonic, for tonight, cloudy, isolated rain showers, lows around 50 and light winds. For Thursday, cloudy, highs in the mid-50s and west winds to 10 miles per hour. And for the lower Yukon River, including Russian Mission and St. Mary's, for tonight, scattered rain showers, lows around 50 and light winds. For Thursday, scattered rain showers, highs around 60 and light winds. And for the Kuskokwim Delta, including Bethel and Tuktuk Bay, for tonight, chance of rain showers, lows around 50 and light winds. For Thursday, chance of rain showers, highs in the mid-50s and light winds. And for the southern Seward Peninsula coast, including Nome and Golovin, for tonight, mostly cloudy, lows in the mid-40s and light winds. For Thursday, cloudy, highs around 50 and west winds to 10 miles per hour. I'm Pastor Bertha Salunalek Koyluk, and that's a weather forecast from KICY AM 850.

back-to-back Christian hits 24 hours a day. This is Icy 100.3 FM. That was Colton Dixon and his song, The Love I Have for You. Before that was Torrin Wells and Let the Church Sing. Well, here's another note from the Icy 100.3 FM calendar. The United Methodist Women's Thrift Shop is open Monday afternoons from 4 to 5 and Tuesday and Thursday evenings from 7 to 8:30. If you have items to drop off, please do that during their business hours. Now here's Jeff Anderson and his song, Open My Eyes, on Icy 100.3 FM.

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1: This is an announcement from the Alaska Department of Fish and Game in Nome for the Norton Sound District. 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That's the Gullivan, Elam, Norton Bay, Shaktulik, and Unaklit Subdistricts. Norton Sound Subdistricts 2 through 6 will open to commercial salmon fishing for one 24-hour period from 6 p.m. Thursday, August 20th, until 6 p.m. Friday, August 21st. All commercial fishing periods are directed to target coho salmon with gillnet mesh size restricted to 6 inches or smaller. And as previously announced, in the Nome subdistricts, marine waters west of Cape Nome open to subsistence gillnet fishing 7 days per week starting on Sunday, August 16th. However, all fresh waters of the Nome subdistrict will remain closed to subsistence gillnet fishing from 6 p.m. on Mondays until 6 p.m. on Wednesdays each week. Marine waters east of Cape Nome remains open to subsistence fishing 24 hours per day, 7 days per week. Additionally, the use of beach setting gear to subsistence fish in Subdistrict 1, the Nome Subdistrict, closed at midnight, that's 12:01 a.m., on August 15th. For any fisheries questions or for assistance obtaining a subsistence permit, please call Fish and Game in Nome at 907-443-5167. This has been an informational update from the Alaska Department of Fish and Game in Nome. Hey, stay safe out there and good luck.
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0: The next Nome tide will be a high tide at 11:23 p.m., followed by a low tide at 4:21 a.m.
3: The marine forecast for Western Alaska coastal waters out to 15 nautical miles, posted 3:46 a.m. Wednesday, August 19th, outlook to Thursday. Zone 2803, quick pack to Cape Stevens. Today, southwest winds 15 knots, seas 3 feet, subsiding. Tonight, west winds 10 knots, seas 2 feet. Thursday, west winds 10 knots, seas 2 feet. Thursday night, southwest winds 10 knots, seas 2 feet. Zone 2804, Cape Stevens to Moses Point. Today, south winds 15 knots, seas 3 feet. Tonight, southwest winds 10 knots, seas 2 feet. Thursday, southwest winds 10 knots, seas 2 feet. Thursday night, southwest winds 10 knots, seas 2 feet. Zone 2805, Moses Point to Sledge Island. Today, north winds 15 knots, seas 3 feet, subsiding. Tonight, west winds 10 knots, seas 2 feet. Thursday, west winds 10 knots, seas 2 feet. Thursday night, southwest winds 10 knots, seas 3 feet. Zone 2806, Sledge Island to Wales. Today, north winds 20 knots, seas 4 feet, subsiding. Tonight, northwest winds 15 knots, seas 3 feet. Thursday, southwest winds 10 knots, seas 2 feet. Thursday night, south winds 10 knots, seas 2 feet.

0: Christian Radio, this is Icy 100.3 FM. That was Francesca Battistelli and her song, It's Your Life. Before that was Damien and Hurricane Song. Well, today's verse from God's Word comes from the New Testament book of 1 John, chapter 5, verse 12. Whoever has the Son has life. Whoever does not have the Son does not have life. That's 1 John 5:12 from the New International Version of the Bible.
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3: Here's Western Alaska's weather forecast from KICY AM 850. For eastern Norton Sound and the Nalato Hills, including St. Michael and Shaktulik, for tonight, cloudy. Isolated rain showers, lows around 50 and light winds. For Thursday, scattered rain showers, highs in the mid-50s and light winds. For St. Lawrence Island, including Gamble and Savunga, for tonight, mostly cloudy, lows in the mid-40s and southwest winds to 10 miles per hour. For Thursday, cloudy, isolated rain showers, highs around 50 and south winds to 15 miles per hour. For the Bering Strait coast, including Wells and Teller, for tonight, cloudy, lows in the mid-40s and northwest winds to 10 miles per hour. For Thursday, cloudy, isolated rain showers, highs around 50 and south winds to 20 miles per hour. And for the Yukon Delta coast, including Mountain Village and Emonic, for tonight, cloudy, isolated rain showers, lows around 50 and light winds. For Thursday, cloudy, highs in the mid-50s and west winds to 10 miles per hour. And for the lower Yukon River, including Russian Mission and St. Mary's, for tonight, scattered rain showers, lows around 50 and light winds. For Thursday, scattered rain showers, highs around 60 and light winds. And for the Kuskokwim Delta, including Bethel and Tuktuk Bay, for tonight, chance of rain showers, lows around 50 and light winds. For Thursday, chance of rain showers, highs in the mid-50s and light winds. And for the southern Seward Peninsula coast, including Nome and Golovin, for tonight, mostly cloudy, lows in the mid-40s and light winds. For Thursday, cloudy, highs around 50 and west winds to 10 miles per hour. I'm Pastor Bertha Salunalek-Koylik, and that's a weather forecast from KICY AM 850.

0: I am a veteran, and I know that Mary Peltola does not care about us.
1: Mary Peltola says she supports veterans on the campaign trail, but why didn't she support them when she had the chance?
0: My dad is a legally blind veteran. Our veterans don't deserve the things that Mary Peltola has done to them.
1: Mary Peltola voted against VA medical funding.
0: Our veterans rely on VA benefits, and she's voting against all the things that they need.
1: Mary Peltola voted against increasing pay for service members.
0: Why didn't Mary vote for our troops to get a pay increase?
2: Spent 3 years in the Army, became an officer. I went all the way from private to full bird colonel. Mary says she stands with our veterans, but that's not how she voted. I think her record speaks for itself. I cannot support Mary under any circumstances.
1: SLF PAC is responsible for the content of this advertising, paid for by SLF PAC, not authorized by any candidate or candidates committee, www.slfpac.org.
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1: Here's Western Alaska's weather forecast from KICY AM 850. For Eastern Norton Sound and the Nalato Hills, including St. Michael and Shaktulik, for tonight, cloudy. Isolated rain showers, lows around 50 and light winds. For Thursday, scattered rain showers, highs in the mid-50s and light winds. For St. Lawrence Island, including Gamble and Savunga, for tonight, mostly cloudy, lows in the mid-40s and southwest winds to 10 miles per hour. For Thursday, cloudy, isolated rain showers, highs around 50 and south winds to 15 miles per hour. For the Bering Strait coast, including Wells and Teller, for tonight, cloudy, lows in the mid-40s and northwest winds to 10 miles per hour. For Thursday, cloudy, isolated rain showers, highs around 50 and south winds to 20 miles per hour. And for the Yukon Delta coast, including Mountain Village and Emonic, for tonight, cloudy, isolated rain showers, lows around 50 and light winds. For Thursday, cloudy, highs in the mid-50s and west winds to 10 miles per hour. And for the lower Yukon River, including Russian Mission and St. Mary's, for tonight, scattered rain showers, lows around 50 and light winds. For Thursday, scattered rain showers, highs around 60 and light winds. And for the Kuskokwim Delta, including Bethel and Tuktuk Bay, for tonight, chance of rain showers, lows around 50 and light winds. For Thursday, chance of rain showers, highs in the mid-50s and light winds. And for the southern Seward Peninsula coast, including Nome and Golovin, for tonight, mostly cloudy, lows in the mid-40s and light winds. For Thursday, cloudy, highs around 50 and west winds to 10 miles per hour. I'm Pastor Bertha Salinalik Koilik, and that's a weather forecast from KICY AM 850.

0: perfectly.
1: 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That was Micah Tyler and his song Perfectly. Before that was Jeff Moore and his song Thanks to You. Well, here's a note from the IC 100.3 FM calendar. 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

0: Krishnit Radio, this is IC 100.3 FM. That was Manic Drive and their song Halo. Before that was Josh Baldwin and his song Made for More. Well, today is August 19th, which means it's National Aviation Day, commemorating the incredible advancements and pioneers in aviation history. The federal observance coincides with Orville Wright's birthday, inviting us to appreciate the revolutionary impact of flight. So take a couple minutes to share your favorite flying memories on today, National Aviation Day.
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4: In Alaska, we do things our own way. 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And for Mary Peltola, there's no party and no politics that gets in the way of what Alaska needs. 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She took him on again to protect our gun rights, earning Mary an A rating from the NRA. And when Joe Biden's Interior Secretary started shutting Alaska development down, Mary helped push through the largest oil project in our state in decades. In the Senate, she'll crack down on the corruption that's raising our costs and be the independent fighter we need. With Mary Peltola, it's always Alaska first.
5: 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I'm running for U.S. Senate, and I approve this message.
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6: Here's Western Alaska's weather forecast from KICY AM 850. For Eastern Norton Sound and the Nalato Hills, including St. Michael and Shaktulik, for tonight, cloudy. Isolated rain showers, lows around 50 and light winds. For Thursday, scattered rain showers, highs in the mid-50s and light winds. For St. Lawrence Island, including Gamble and Savunga, for tonight, mostly cloudy, lows in the mid-40s and southwest winds to 10 miles per hour. For Thursday, cloudy, isolated rain showers, highs around 50 and south winds to 15 miles per hour. For the Bering Strait coast, including Wells and Teller, for tonight, cloudy, lows in the mid-40s and north west winds to 10 miles per hour. For Thursday, cloudy, isolated rain showers, highs around 50 and south winds to 20 miles per hour. And for the Yukon Delta coast, including Mountain Village and Emonic, for tonight, cloudy, isolated rain showers, lows around 50 and light winds. For Thursday, cloudy, highs in the mid-50s and west winds to 10 miles per hour. And for the lower Yukon River, including Russian Mission and St. Mary's, for tonight, scattered rain showers, lows around 50 and light winds. For Thursday, scattered rain showers, highs around 60 and light winds. And for the Kuskokwim Delta, including Bethel and Tuktuk Bay, for tonight, chance of rain showers, lows around 50 and light winds. For Thursday, chance of rain showers, highs in the mid-50s and light winds. And for the southern Seward Peninsula coast, including Nome and Golovin, for tonight, mostly cloudy, lows in the mid-40s and light winds. For Thursday, cloudy, highs around 50 and west winds to 10 miles per hour. I'm Pastor Bertha Salinalek Koilik, and that's a weather forecast from KICY AM 850.

0: So my husband turns up the thermostat and starts down the basement. He gets halfway down, and the house blows up.
1: Darlene Rinkowski and her husband, Don, were inside their home when it exploded. Miraculously, they both survived. Darlene knows where to give all the credit.
0: This is what God gave me. He kept us alive.
1: Throughout this tragedy, the Rinkowskis were at peace because they know their Lord and Savior loves them. Billy Graham understood that.
2: There is a unique sphere wherein the Christian is said to live that is unavailable to those outside of Jesus Christ. You can say yes to Christ, and you can enter into all the joy and ecstasy that there is in Jesus Christ.
1: Find out what it means to live in the joy that only Jesus Christ can provide. 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We're the Billy Graham Evangelistic Association.
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1: 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I'm William Ryan III, and whether you are listening on the radio, streaming online, or through a podcast app, I'm really glad that you're here. Now, along the way today, we're going to catch you up on what's happening with your favorite Christian artists. We're going to hear from listeners from around the world and, of course, count down the 20 biggest songs in Christian music. Now, you never know what kind of week the chart's going to give us, and that's what makes this show so fun. Now, some songs are making a serious push towards the top, and a few favorites, they're trying to hold their ground, and by the end of the next 2 hours, we're going to find out if Zach Williams is at number one for a third week in a row.
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1: One other cool part about our show is getting to debut some new music for you each week, and this time we have a new one from Cochran & Company. Now, they've been on our countdown a bunch, but if you're not familiar, this is a group from Montgomery, Indiana, and it's led by Michael Cochran. That's where they get their name, of course. And, you know, they've done a great job about blending some soulful music like pop and rock and some gospel and blues and kind of create a really cool sound. This week, they're kicking things off with a new one called What Grace Can Do, and here is Michael Cochran with the story about it.
8: Our new song, What Grace Can Do, is for anyone who's ever felt the shame of past mistakes or current struggles. God is not waiting in anger to punish us for our wrongs. He's running after us to meet us right where we are, just like the prodigal son. He welcomes us with open arms. He throws a robe around our back and a ring on our finger. No condemnation, just love. That's what grace can do.
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0: Author.
1: That is number 19 from Brandon Lake and Nick Jonas. They are teaming up for that one called The Author on 20 The Countdown magazine. Well, this next artist was actually pursuing a career in opera, if you can believe it. But he is here with our next song, and I'm going to let him introduce it and tell you all about it.
2: What's up, y'all? It's your boy, Bay Turner, and I would love to share a little bit about the heart behind my song, Somebody's Praying. Y'all, I wrote this song when I was at total war with myself. I was stuck in patterns that I couldn't break, and I couldn't outrun this almost dark night of the soul. And I got up one morning to write a song, and this simple image came to my mind. It was my mom on her hands and knees. The Lord was showing me that she was interceding for me. And I realized in the moment, I wasn't still standing because I was strong or capable enough or good enough. I was still standing because someone else kept praying when I stopped. So I wrote this song for the moment that you realize that you've been held up the whole time because of someone else's prayers. You were carried without ever earning it. You were loved without ever deserving it. So I want you to know, in those dark moments, somebody's always praying.
0: Number 18.
3: Should have been long gone now, yeah. Should have been living.

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1: It is his 12th week here on 20 The Countdown Magazine, and he's moving up one this week to number 18. That is Bay Turner with his latest called Somebody's Praying. Well, last week I mentioned that we were having a few struggles here in the Ryan home. I mean, it is the hottest part of the year here in Texas, and that's not a lot of fun when your air conditioner is not working properly. I mean, we've been going through this for about a month trying to get this thing fixed, and it was like, you know, they're waiting on a part and all the things, but it finally got resolved yesterday, and the house is nice and cool here in Texas again, so I'm excited about that. But it's kind of funny to think about. We have listeners that listen all over the world, and I know right now when we are in the middle of the summer, the northern hemisphere, our friends in Australia are all bundled up enjoying winter. I mean, I think I would love to trade them at some point. But hey, I've got a message from Mark, though, who is checking in from down under, and he couldn't resist sharing a few summer tips from someone who's currently living through the opposite season as him.
2: G'day, mate. It's Mark here from T-Bar, that's short for Toowoomba, Queensland, Oz. I listen on 92.9 Voice FM, listening to 20 The Countdown on the weekend whilst outside gardening. I think your show is rad, which means really good. It's winter here, so it's a little bit nippy as you and the US are in summer. Throw another shrimp on the barbie for us.
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1: It is our biggest movie this weekend on 20 The Countdown Magazine. Jumping up three spots to number 16, that is Brandon Lake and Nick Jonas. Yes, Nick Jonas of the Jonas Brothers. They are singing their song called The Author. You know, Brandon, he's actually nominated for 8 GMA Dove Awards coming up later on this fall. And some of those are for Artist of the Year, Songwriter of the Year, Pop Contemporary Album of the Year. I mean, the list goes on and on and on. But it's pretty incredible there what God's doing in his life. Well, there's a whole other side of 20 that's happening online. And if you haven't checked out our website lately, then you're missing on some really good stuff. 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
1: 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Of course, we're going to kick off our top 10 after that. Yeah, scared you for a minute there, didn't I? But we also have in this hour the artist news coming up a little later. That's three things you need to know this week. It's going to be awesome, so stay with me.
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0: It is Forrest Frank at number 15 after a two-spot climb with his song OK on 20 The Countdown magazine. It's been reported that as many as 50,000 people made decisions to follow Jesus at his Jesus Generation tour that just wrapped up. I mean, that is no small number there. Really awesome. Well, if you love the stories behind the songs that we play on The Countdown, then get ready because John Reddick is in to share more about this latest song of his. It's called Holding On, and here he is with more.
1: We all find ourselves in these spaces where we want to give God our entire hearts, and these obstacles are sometimes in the way, and it's hard, it's heavy, it's complicated, but we still serve a God who's big enough and strong enough and able enough to be able to hold these things that we're struggling holding. So that's what this song is. This song is us handing over these things to God and remembering that God is holding on to us. So we honor Him, we love Him, we worship Him, we praise God.
2: Number 14.

John Redick at number 14 here on 20 The Countdown magazine. It is called Holding On, Praise God. Now, Tasha Layton is making a one-spot climb up the chart this week with her latest. This one's called Meet Me in the Valley.

0: 20, the Countdown Magazine. It's Tasha Layton at number 13 with Meet Me in the Valley. You know, I think one of the most comforting truth in Meet Me in the Valley is that it's a reminder that God doesn't only meet us in the mountaintops, but he's present in the valleys too, you know. Maybe you're walking through a valley right now. Maybe it's a season of uncertainty, loss, or even waiting. I know that can be hard too. But if so, know this. God's presence isn't dependent on your circumstances. He's just as faithful in the valley as he is in the victory. And sometimes it's in those difficult seasons that we discover just how close he really is, too. If you'd like someone to pray with you through whatever you're facing, you can visit our website, 20thecountdown.com, and reach out there. 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
0: 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And there's some great stories this week that I want to share with you, so hope you'll stay with me until then. And we're going to be kicking off our top 10 remaining songs very soon. We have 12 more to go this week. Can you hang on until the end? I sure hope so.
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0: month. 25 worship artists are part of this project, including Michael W. Smith, CeCe Winans, and Naomi Rain. They are celebrating the songs that have impacted generations of believers. 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
0: Well, if you made it out to see Forrest Frank's Jesus Generation Tour this summer, you're part of something pretty historic. Now, the tour has officially wrapped up, and it has become the biggest Christian music tour in history, drawing more than 519,000 people to worship together across the country. I mean, that is really incredible. Now, one of the moments that Forrest shared on social media was tens of thousands of people singing his song, Your Way's Better, together. Take a listen to this.

0: Wow, isn't that crazy? What a moment there. We'll have more highlights from the tour along with some of our favorite moments from their final stop here in the Dallas-Fort Worth area up at our website.
1: Number three.
0: Phil Wickham was recently on the television show Fox and Friends, where he talked about his brand new book and his latest single, Everyday Hallelujah. And while he was there, he shared a simple reminder about the power of gratitude. 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
2: 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I've got so much to sing about. I've got so much joy in my life.
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1: You're up to date. That was three things you need to know. Now, back to the countdown with William Ryan III.
0: This next artist is so close to our top 10. I mean, just one spot away. Here's Toby Mac with a story behind his latest called Lord, It Feels Good.
3: I find it pretty easy to tell myself that God loves me. But for me to actually take the time to stop and open up His Word and receive His love, like to actually receive it, to actually know that He sees me and cares about my day is a whole nother thing. How are we possibly going to know that God loves us if we don't give Him a voice into our lives? Giving Him a voice into our lives is by stopping and opening His Word. I wrote this one after one of those moments where I stopped. And I know it's a bop. It's supposed to make you smile, bob your head, as you should be doing. Because, Lord, it feels good to be loved by you.

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1: Well, we're halfway through this weekend's Top 20, and did you catch the first hour? I mean, every single song we played so far moved up the chart, including two brand new songs making their debut. One of them at number 20 and the other at number 18. Now, are you wondering about our Top 10? I can tell you three songs are holding steady, three are falling, and four are moving up. So there's plenty of movement still to come. And here's the big question. Zach Williams has been sitting at the top of our chart for 3 weeks in a row with Wait For Me. Does he still have the number one song in Christian music this week? We're about to find out. Our second half is kicking off right now.
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1: Well, this song is making a one-point jump into our top 10 this week. It is from Matt Maher, and I hear he even has a Spanish version of this song. You gotta go check that out. Here he is singing Gonna Be Alright on 20.
3: Number 10.

is Matt Maher at number 10 this week with Gonna Be Alright on 20. Now it's Matthew West. He's dropping down a spot with his song that's been here for 24 weeks, the longest running song this week. Here is Good. Number 9.

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2: This is Chandler Moore, and this is the heart behind my song, God, I'm Just Grateful. The Bible instructs us to give thanks in all things. That means in the good and the bad, in the ugly and the beautiful, we are to thank God for it all. And I think this song helps me set my eyes on the list of reasons I have to be grateful. God has been so good. And in the midst of fires and trials and struggles and battles, I still have a reason to be grateful. And this is that song. Here's God, I'm Just Grateful.
1: Number 8.

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1: At number 8 this week, that is Chandler Moore with God, I'm Just Grateful. On 20, the Countdown Magazine. You know, Chandler, he is not just a solo artist. He's one of the leading voices that helps write and lead worship songs that are being sung in churches all around the world. A few of them that come to mind that I'm sure you've sung in church are Gyra and Firm Foundation. I mean, those are some really big songs, right? He helped write those, so pretty cool. Well, I frequently invite you to follow us on social media and to join our private Facebook group. Because, I mean, honestly, I don't want you to miss out on what's going on outside of our weekly countdown. And this week in the private group on Facebook, we asked members to build their dream Christian music festival lineup. I mean, you got to play show producer here and pick your lineup. Specifically, who are you choosing for the headliner position of that festival? I mean, that's a really tough pick there, but we received some really great answers like Jeremy Camp, CeCe Winans, Chandler Moore, who you just heard, for King & Country, Matthew West, Crowder, Jamie McDonald, Chris Tomlin, and even a few old school ones like Michael W. Smith, Skillet, DC Talk, and New Song. I mean, there's some really great ones in there, right? You got to go chime in and let me know what some of yours are. And what's really cool, too, is a lot of these artists that you're hearing on the countdown are actually out there doing festivals right now, all across the country, and even in other parts of the world. So some of your dream lineup might not be as far-fetched as you think. So if you've attended one of the festivals this summer, I would love to hear all about it. Send me a message or even include some photos if you have them. You can go to 20thecountdown.com. 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
1: 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That is our future fan favorite winner, and I'm sure you're going to love it. So stick with me until the very end of this hour, and you'll hear the number 1 song as well. It'll totally be worth it, I promise.
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0: It is Cece Winans. She is at number 6 this week after dropping down a spot with her song Worthy of It All here on 20, the Countdown Magazine. Well, last weekend, I shared a little tidbit about Tasha Layton getting pulled over by the police for speeding near her home. And she actually just got out with a little warning there from the officer. He showed her mercy because she showed him a timer on her phone that was ticking down on her sourdough bread process. And if you've ever made sourdough, you know there is like a science to it and the timing totally matters. But I asked you to share your stories of being pulled over. And earlier in the first hour, we heard from Fred in Canada. Now I want you to hear from John and Greta.
1: The other day, I was on my way to go fishing with my dad, and I got pulled over by a cop for speeding and apparently trying to pass two vehicles dangerously simultaneously. I also ended up having the wrong insurance slip in my Jeep and no ownership to be found. And I was still let go with a warning because I told him that I hadn't been able to fish with my dad for a couple weeks and I was trying to get out. And he was very nice and told me, go fishing with my dad and don't let him down.
0: Wow, John, that is a great story. And I'm glad you were able to spend a little time there with your dad, too. And it would have been kind of ruined if you got that ticket. Would have been expensive, probably, right? 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I appreciate hearing from you. 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
0: Well, not only do we have 5 more remaining songs on the countdown this weekend, we have a bonus song that I'm going to add in there, and that's the winning future fan favorite. So if you vote on those new ones last weekend, then you're for sure going to want to hear which one got it. And I also have a radio station of the week that I want to honor here in just a minute, too. So lots of cool stuff coming up. Stay with me.
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0: 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So I'd love to take just a moment to say thank you to one each week. 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
0: I just got word that this band is going to be releasing their third album of 2026 here in October. It's the band We the Kingdom. Here they are singing Rescue Me on 20.
2: Number five.

0: That is We the Kingdom with Rescue Me. They're moving up a spot there to number 5 this week here on the countdown. That is pretty exciting. Well, you know what else is exciting? Is the Future Fan Fair. Now, if you've never participated in this, this might be your week. But first, I'm going to announce the song that had the most votes between those new ones last week. Now, you might remember if you heard them on the show, one was from Katie Nicole and the other from Red Rocks Worship featuring Chris Brown. The one that had the most votes that we're going to play right now for you, though, is from Katie Nicole. Here is I Found Jesus on 20.
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is Katie Nicole with a winning future fan favorite pick from last week. It's called I Found Jesus on 20 The Countdown Magazine. All right, listen up. I have new music to play for you this week and get your vote. This is part of our future fan favorite still. And the first song that I'm going to play for you that you can vote on if you love it, it's from Bodie. This one is called Go For Broke. Listen to the sample.

That is the latest from Bodhi. It is called Go For Broke. That's your first pick for this week's Future Fan Favorite. Your next song to listen to before you vote, this one's from Tim Timmons. It's called The Way We Love.

0: is Tim Timmons with a song called The Way We Love. That's your second pick for the Future Fan Favorite. The first one that you heard was from Bodie. It was called Go For Broke. Now that you heard them both, go vote.
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0: There are a few songs that were holding steady from last week, and this next one just happens to be one from Jamie McDonald. And she's in now to tell us the story about Ain't No Way.
2: God loves telling stories, and, you know, there's a Bible full of history of the ways that God showed up for his people. You know, just in the nick of time, just when you thought all odds were stacked against you, he shows up and does miracles. He does the unthinkable. And, you know, there's so many instances in my life where I can look back and say he really has never, ever failed me. And it's funny because when you get in a situation and it's not looking so good, it's so easy for us to freak out and to say, God, where are you? Have you forgotten about me? And this song, Ain't No Way, is just all about that declaration. There's no way you're going to let me down. You've been there for me time and time again. As I look back over my life, there's not one time that you failed me. And you're going to show up for me now. And that's what Ain't No Way is all about.

McDonald at number 4 again this week with Ain't No Way on 20 The Countdown Magazine. Well, you know, summer is coming to an end here where I live in Texas, and I know other parts of the world it might be winter time, but it's been such a fun summer. I had my daughter Bailey here between, you know, classes and stuff. She's heading back here next week to go back to school, but in the meantime, it's been fun having her here. And we even did something really cool. It's kind of a little throwback. You know, we always wanted to be kind of the house where kids would come and hang out, and just this last week, my kids popped over here and invited a bunch of their friends. They all came over here and had a waffle night, and it was a lot of the OG friends from back in their high school days and everything that they go to church with. It was just such a great time seeing everyone just sitting around eating waffles, talking, catching up, all before they have to go back to school or to work or to whatever they're doing this after the end of the summer. But it was great. And you better believe I was in there getting me some waffles too. We had some dear friends of ours, Jeff and Ginger Peltier, come over. And Miss Ginger, she knows how to cook a waffle or two or 100. She had the little waffle maker. It was just going on overtime in there, just cranking them out. It was like a machine, but super fun time. So I hope you had a great summer or a great winter, depending on where you live in the world. But we're ready to kind of get back to it, get back to some routines and all the fun things that are coming up this fall. So maybe you had some fun things you want to tell me about. I would love to hear. Just go to our website, 20thecountdown.com, or shoot us a message on social media if you're following us on Instagram or on Facebook.

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0: 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Well, next up on our countdown, we are going to have a new number one song for you, so stay put.
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0: I want to take a moment before I play this new number one to honor someone who was a longtime listener of our countdown and who called in with his family pretty often, too. It was David from Australia, and you might have even heard him on the show, but I just heard from David's wife, Fiona, that he went home to be with the Lord at just 56 years old, right around the beginning of June. She said at his funeral, they actually shared the countdown with everyone who was there since he just loved hearing these songs each week. And his recent favorites were Homesick for Heaven and It Really Is Amazing Grace, which just so happens to be the new number one song this week. I mean, how fitting is that? Here is Phil Wickham and Crowder singing this one for the Coleman family this week.

0: That is the new number one song this week here on 20 The Countdown Magazine. It really is Amazing Grace from Phil Wickham and Crowder. They jumped up two spots to land in that top spot. I mean, did you see it coming? I did. I mean, that song was just getting some really great traction there. So I'm so glad it is there in that number one spot. But hey, tune in next weekend and we're going to find out if they are back there or if someone new like Josiah Queen jumped in. I'm William Ryan III. Thanks for listening this weekend and I will talk to you again next time.
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1: Here's Western Alaska's weather forecast from KICY AM 850. For Eastern Norton Sound and the Nalato Hills, including St. Michael and Shaktulik, for tonight, cloudy. Isolated rain showers, lows around 50 and light winds. For Thursday, scattered rain showers, highs in the mid-50s and light winds. For St. Lawrence Island, including Gamble and Savunga, for tonight, mostly cloudy, lows in the mid-40s and southwest winds to 10 miles per hour. For Thursday, cloudy, isolated rain showers, highs around 50 and south winds to 15 miles per hour. For the Bering Strait coast, including Wells and Teller, for tonight, cloudy, lows in the mid-40s and northwest winds to 10 miles per hour. For Thursday, cloudy, isolated rain showers, highs around 50 and south winds to 20 miles per hour. And for the Yukon Delta coast, including Mountain Village and Emonic, for tonight, cloudy, isolated rain showers, lows around 50 and light winds. For Thursday, cloudy, highs in the mid-50s and west winds to 10 miles per hour. And for the lower Yukon River, including Russian Mission and St. Mary's, for tonight, scattered rain showers, lows around 50 and light winds. For Thursday, scattered rain showers, highs around 60 and light winds. And for the Kuskokwim Delta, including Bethel and Tuktuk Bay, for tonight, chance of rain showers, lows around 50 and light winds. For Thursday, chance of rain showers, highs in the mid-50s and light winds. And for the southern Seward Peninsula coast, including Nome and Golovin, for tonight, mostly cloudy, lows in the mid-40s and light winds. For Thursday, cloudy, highs around 50 and west winds to 10 miles per hour. I'm Pastor Bertha Salinalek Koilik, and that's the weather forecast from KICY AM 850.

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That was Ellie Limebear and her song, One God. Before that was Mercy Me and Oh Death. Well, here's another note from the IC 100.3 FM calendar. 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
1: 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That was Holland with True and their song All Alone. Before that was Good Weather Forecast with Geo and their song Lows to Highs. Well, on a tip from a neighbor, police from Thailand raided a man's apartment and found 13 barrels of what they thought were going to be filled with illegal moonshine. One by one, they cracked them open and found hundreds and hundreds of women's shoes.
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4: Here's Western Alaska's weather forecast from KICY AM 850. For eastern Norton Sound and the Nalato Hills, including St. Michael and Shaktulik, for tonight, cloudy. Isolated rain showers, lows around 50 and light winds. For Thursday, scattered rain showers, highs in the mid-50s and light winds. For St. Lawrence Island, including Gamble and Savunga, for tonight, mostly cloudy, lows in the mid-40s and southwest winds to 10 miles per hour. For Thursday, cloudy, isolated rain showers, highs around 50 and south winds to 15 miles per hour. For the Bering Strait coast, including Wells and Teller, for tonight, cloudy, lows in the mid-40s and northwest winds to 10 miles per hour. For Thursday, cloudy, isolated rain showers, highs around 50 and south winds to 20 miles per hour. And for the Yukon Delta coast, including Mountain Village and Emonic, for tonight, cloudy, isolated rain showers, lows around 50 and light winds. For Thursday, cloudy, highs in the mid-50s and west winds to 10 miles per hour. And for the lower Yukon River, including Russian Mission and St. Mary's, for tonight, scattered rain showers, lows around 50 and light winds. For Thursday, scattered rain showers, highs around 60 and light winds. And for the Kuskokwim Delta, including Bethel and Tuktuk Bay, for tonight, chance of rain showers, lows around 50 and light winds. For Thursday, chance of rain showers, highs in the mid-50s and light winds. And for the southern Seward Peninsula coast, including Nome and Golovin, for tonight, mostly cloudy, lows in the mid-40s and light winds. For Thursday, cloudy, highs around 50 and west winds to 10 miles per hour. I'm Pastor Bertha Salunalet Koilik, and that's a weather forecast from KICY AM 850.

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1: Here's Western Alaska's weather forecast from KICY AM 850. For Eastern Norton Sound and the Nalato Hills, including St. Michael and Shaktulik, for tonight, cloudy. Isolated rain showers, lows around 50 and light winds. For Thursday, scattered rain showers, highs in the mid-50s and light winds. For St. Lawrence Island, including Gamble and Savunga, for tonight, mostly cloudy, lows in the mid-40s and southwest winds to 10 miles per hour. For Thursday, cloudy, isolated rain showers, highs around 50 and south winds to 15 miles per hour. For the Bering Strait coast, including Wells and Teller, for tonight, cloudy, lows in the mid-40s and northwest winds to 10 miles per hour. For Thursday, cloudy, isolated rain showers, highs around 50 and south winds to 20 miles per hour. And for the Yukon Delta coast, including Mountain Village and Emonic, for tonight, cloudy, isolated rain showers, lows around 50 and light winds. For Thursday, cloudy, highs in the mid-50s and west winds to 10 miles per hour. And for the lower Yukon River, including Russian Mission and St. Mary's, for tonight, scattered rain showers, lows around 50 and light winds. For Thursday, scattered rain showers, highs around 60 and light winds. And for the Kuskokwim Delta, including Bethel and Tuktuk Bay, for tonight, chance of rain showers, lows around 50 and light winds. For Thursday, chance of rain showers, highs in the mid-50s and light winds. And for the southern Seward Peninsula coast, including Nome and Golovin, for tonight, mostly cloudy, lows in the mid-40s and light winds. For Thursday, cloudy, highs around 50 and west winds to 10 miles per hour. I'm Pastor Bertha Salinal at Koyluk, and that's a weather forecast from KICY AM 850.

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1: 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That was Gabe Van Oven and his song, King. Before that was Speaking of Sarah and Breathing. Well, here's a note from the IC 100.3 FM calendar. Norton Sound Health Corporation's fish cutting tables are up and located at the mouth of the Nome River. 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Thank you. 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
1: 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Noise-induced hearing loss is completely preventable, yet it affects about 20% of our people in the Bering Strait region, which is over twice the national rate. Loud sounds can cause permanent damage to your hearing. 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Loud sounds like gunshots can cause hearing loss after only one shot. 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

0: 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That was Cutlass and their song Even If. Before that was Haley Jones and her song Thankful. Well, the 50th Great Bathtub Race, sponsored by KICY, will begin at high noon on Labor Day, Monday, September 7th, on Front Street. All you need is a bathtub, wheels, and a team of five. 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Prizes will be awarded for the first and last places, as well as the crowd favorite, so creativity is encouraged. 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
2: 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And I imagine it must have been tough for Paul to find enough humility to depend on others. 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You can depend on others, and more importantly, you can depend on Him.
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3: Here's Western Alaska's weather forecast from KICY AM 850. For eastern Norton Sound and the Nalato Hills, including St. Michael and Shaktulik, for tonight, cloudy. Isolated rain showers, lows around 50 and light winds. For Thursday, scattered rain showers, highs in the mid-50s and light winds. For St. Lawrence Island, including Gamble and Savunga, for tonight, mostly cloudy, lows in the mid-40s and southwest winds to 10 miles per hour. For Thursday, cloudy, isolated rain showers, highs around 50 and south winds to 15 miles per hour. For the Bering Strait coast, including Wells and Teller, for tonight, cloudy, lows in the mid-40s and northwest winds to 10 miles per hour. For Thursday, cloudy, isolated rain showers, highs around 50 and south winds to 20 miles per hour. And for the Yukon Delta coast, including Mountain Village and Emonic, for tonight, cloudy, isolated rain showers, lows around 50 and light winds. For Thursday, cloudy, highs in the mid-50s and west winds to 10 miles per hour. And for the lower Yukon River, including Russian Mission and St. Mary's, for tonight, scattered rain showers, lows around 50 and light winds. For Thursday, scattered rain showers, highs around 60 and light winds. And for the Kuskokwim Delta, including Bethel and Tuktuk Bay, for tonight, chance of rain showers, lows around 50 and light winds. For Thursday, chance of rain showers, highs in the mid-50s and light winds. And for the Southern Seward Peninsula coast, including Nome and Golovin, for tonight, mostly cloudy, lows in the mid-40s and light winds. For Thursday, cloudy, highs around 50 and west winds to 10 miles per hour. I'm Pastor Bertha Salinalek Koilik, and that's a weather forecast from KICY AM 850.
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1: Here's your overnight weather outlook from IC 100.3 FM. Today, cloudy with isolated showers in the morning, then scattered showers in the afternoon. Highs in the mid-50s with southwest winds to 15 miles per hour. Tonight, cloudy with scattered showers. Lows in the mid-40s with south winds to 10 miles per hour. Then tomorrow, showers on Friday. Highs in the lower 50s with southeast winds to 10 miles per hour. I'm Jonathan, and that's your overnight weather forecast. 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

0: His questions were like a message flashing in the front of his mind as he woke up each morning. I need to know. I need to know. His need to know about God was so great, he was ready to pay someone to come talk to him. He needed answers. A friend connected him with a CEF leader. The questions that this 9-year-old had were deep. He wanted to know the purpose of life, why he'd been created. He asked what happens to people when they die. How did Jesus rise from the dead? As the message of salvation was clearly explained to him, his response was simple. I believe, he said. With the faith of a child, all that was presented was accepted. Could you answer these questions if a child asked you? 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Do you want to know more about how to share the gospel? 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
1: Here's your overnight weather outlook from IC 100.3 FM. Today, cloudy with isolated showers in the morning, then scattered showers in the afternoon. Highs in the mid-50s with southwest winds to 15 miles per hour. Tonight, cloudy with scattered showers. Lows in the mid-40s with south winds to 10 miles per hour. Then tomorrow, showers on Friday. Highs in the lower 50s with southeast winds to 10 miles per hour. I'm Jonathan, and that's your overnight weather forecast. 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

I grew up in a normal home in a normal town. All of a sudden, everything got crazy. I didn't talk to anybody about the way I was feeling. I was scared and I was alone. I started drinking. I just didn't want to deal with what was happening in my life. I knew about AA, but thought I was too young. I found out I was wrong. If you have a problem with your drinking, why don't you give AA a call? Alcoholics Anonymous. It works. Look us up. Check your phone book, newspaper, or AA.org. Yeah.

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1: Here's your overnight weather outlook from IC 100.3 FM. Today, cloudy with isolated showers in the morning, then scattered showers in the afternoon. Highs in the mid-50s with southwest winds to 15 miles per hour. Tonight, cloudy with scattered showers, lows in the mid-40s with south winds to 10 miles per hour. Then tomorrow, showers on Friday, highs in the lower 50s with southeast winds to 10 miles per hour. I'm Jonathan, and that's your overnight weather forecast. 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
1: Here's your overnight weather outlook from IC 100.3 FM. Today, cloudy with isolated showers in the morning, then scattered showers in the afternoon. Highs in the mid-50s with southwest winds to 15 miles per hour. Tonight, cloudy with scattered showers. Lows in the mid-40s with south winds to 10 miles per hour. Then tomorrow, showers on Friday. Highs in the lower 50s with southeast winds to 10 miles per hour. I'm Jonathan, and that's your overnight weather forecast. 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
1: Here's your overnight weather outlook from IC 100.3 FM. Today, cloudy with isolated showers in the morning, then scattered showers in the afternoon. Highs in the mid-50s with southwest winds to 15 miles per hour. Tonight, cloudy with scattered showers, lows in the mid-40s with south winds to 10 miles per hour. Then tomorrow, showers on Friday, highs in the lower 50s with southeast winds to 10 miles per hour. I'm Jonathan, and that's your overnight weather forecast. 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
1: Magazine. 1 in 4 U.S. babies are at risk for severe infections because they're not completely vaccinated by age 2.
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1: Life is short. 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
2: Here's your overnight weather outlook from IC 100.3 FM. Today, cloudy with isolated showers in the morning, then scattered showers in the afternoon. Highs in the mid-50s with southwest winds to 15 miles per hour. Tonight, cloudy with scattered showers. Lows in the mid-40s with south winds to 10 miles per hour. Then tomorrow, showers on Friday. Highs in the lower 50s with southeast winds to 10 miles per hour. I'm Jonathan, and that's your overnight weather forecast. 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
1: Here's your overnight weather outlook from IC 100.3 FM. Today, cloudy with isolated showers in the morning, then scattered showers in the afternoon. Highs in the mid-50s with southwest winds to 15 miles per hour. Tonight, cloudy with scattered showers. Lows in the mid-40s with south winds to 10 miles per hour. Then tomorrow, showers on Friday. Highs in the lower 50s with southeast winds to 10 miles per hour. I'm Jonathan, and that's your overnight weather forecast. 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
3: Here's your overnight weather outlook from IC 100.3 FM. Today, cloudy with isolated showers in the morning, then scattered showers in the afternoon. Highs in the mid-50s with southwest winds to 15 miles per hour. Tonight, cloudy with scattered showers, lows in the mid-40s with south winds to 10 miles per hour. Then tomorrow, showers on Friday, highs in the lower 50s with southeast winds to 10 miles per hour. I'm Jonathan, and that's your overnight weather forecast. 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
1: Here's your overnight weather outlook from IC 100.3 FM. Today, cloudy with isolated showers in the morning, then scattered showers in the afternoon. Highs in the mid-50s with southwest winds to 15 miles per hour. Tonight, cloudy with scattered showers, lows in the mid-40s with south winds to 10 miles per hour. Then tomorrow, showers on Friday, highs in the lower 50s with southeast winds to 10 miles per hour. I'm Jonathan, and that's your overnight weather forecast. 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
1: 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Loving God and being obedient to Him means placing our faith in Him and trusting Him with the consequences. 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
2: Here's your overnight weather outlook from IC 100.3 FM. Today, cloudy with isolated showers in the morning, then scattered showers in the afternoon. Highs in the mid-50s with southwest winds to 15 miles per hour. Tonight, cloudy with scattered showers. Lows in the mid-40s with south winds to 10 miles per hour. Then tomorrow, showers on Friday. Highs in the lower 50s with southeast winds to 10 miles per hour. I'm Jonathan, and that's your overnight weather forecast. 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
1: Here's your overnight weather outlook from IC 100.3 FM. Today, cloudy with isolated showers in the morning, then scattered showers in the afternoon. Highs in the mid-50s with southwest winds to 15 miles per hour. Tonight, cloudy with scattered showers, lows in the mid-40s with south winds to 10 miles per hour. Then tomorrow, showers on Friday, highs in the lower 50s with southeast winds to 10 miles per hour. I'm Jonathan, and that's your overnight weather forecast. 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
1: In the Bible, we find these words written by the Apostle Paul. 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It's part of being human. But are you dwelling on past mistakes, or are you allowing God to heal, to help you learn from them, and to continue the race ahead? We all have painful memories, but take this message from Paul and learn to look forward to what God has in store for you today.
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2: Here's your overnight weather outlook from IC 100.3 FM. Today, cloudy with isolated showers in the morning, then scattered showers in the afternoon. Highs in the mid-50s with southwest winds to 15 miles per hour. Tonight, cloudy with scattered showers, lows in the mid-40s with south winds to 10 miles per hour. Then tomorrow, showers on Friday, highs in the lower 50s with southeast winds to 10 miles per hour. I'm Jonathan, and that's your overnight weather forecast. 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
1: Here's your overnight weather outlook from IC 100.3 FM. Today, cloudy with isolated showers in the morning, then scattered showers in the afternoon. Highs in the mid-50s with southwest winds to 15 miles per hour. Tonight, cloudy with scattered showers. Lows in the mid-40s with south winds to 10 miles per hour. Then tomorrow, showers on Friday. Highs in the lower 50s with southeast winds to 10 miles per hour. I'm Jonathan, and that's your overnight weather forecast. 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
1: In Alaska, we do things our own way. Overcome challenges others can't even fathom. And we're fiercely loyal. And for Mary Peltola, there's no party and no politics that gets in the way of what Alaska needs. Ranked one of the most independent members of Congress, Mary took on Joe Biden to secure the border and fight back against the flow of illegal immigration. She took him on again to protect our gun rights, earning Mary an A rating from the NRA. And when Joe Biden's Interior Secretary started shutting Alaska development down, Mary helped push through the largest oil project in our state in decades. In the Senate, she'll crack down on the corruption that's raising our costs and be the independent fighter we need. With Mary Peltola, it's always Alaska first.
2: I'm Mary Peltola. I'm running for U.S. Senate, and I approve this message.
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3: I was taking a walk through my new neighborhood and noticed one of my neighbor's dogs on a chain in the backyard. There was a perfect path where the poor thing had paced so much at the end of his chain that there was bare lawn. The owner noticed my concern and said, "Oh, that's a dingo. He has way too much energy." And I replied to him, "Well, do you ever take him off his chain?" He had this horrified expression and he said, "I can't do that. He'd run away." Unlike this poor dog, in Christ, our Heavenly Father has let us off the chain, and we have the freedom to choose a relationship with Him or not. Galatians 5 verse 1 says, "It is for freedom that we have been set free." In Christ, we're His sons and daughters. He draws us in with perfect love. 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
4: Here's your overnight weather outlook from IC 100.3 FM. Today, cloudy with isolated showers in the morning, then scattered showers in the afternoon. Highs in the mid-50s with southwest winds to 15 miles per hour. Tonight, cloudy with scattered showers. Lows in the mid-40s with south winds to 10 miles per hour. Then tomorrow, showers on Friday. Highs in the lower 50s with southeast winds to 10 miles per hour. I'm Jonathan, and that's your overnight weather forecast. 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
3: Mary Peltola was a do-nothing congresswoman. She missed 20% of her votes and failed to pass a single bill into law. When her lower 48 Liberal Party bosses demanded that she oppose her own bill on expanding Alaska oil production, Mary Peltola cut and ran on our energy workers. She sold Alaska out. Here's Congressman Pete Stauber from Minnesota with the real story on Mary Peltola.
4: I served with Mary Peltola. 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I've never seen a member of Congress sell out their state like this. I had to carry the bill across the finish line. Mary Peltola sided with D.C. liberals instead of Alaska.
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1: A very good morning out to you, Nome. My name is Cody. This is the Coffee Crew. I'm here to get your day started well, so keep it tuned right here on IC 100.3 FM.

A very good morning out to you. Got a few things going on around town I want to let you know about to get our day started. 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For more information, call the Nome Rec Center at 907-443-6645. Norton Sound Health Corporation's fish cutting tables, I think, are still up and located at the mouth of the Nome River. These tables are for community use. Please keep them where they are located and wash them down after using. And the United Methodist Women's Thrift Shop is open Monday afternoons from 4 to 5, as well as Tuesday and Thursday evenings from 7 to 8:30. If you have items to drop off, they ask you to do that during their business hours. Up next, Ellen Limebear, this is One God.

0: Well, it is time this morning to celebrate our birthdays. So, sending out a very happy birthday to our locals this morning. Gypsy Buchanan, Brianna Atanyak McTuick, Victor Sutherland, Cassidy Martinson, and Juliet Tobuck. Happy birthday to each of you, and a number of celebrity birthdays this morning. Andrew Garfield turns 43 today, known for The Amazing Spider-Man, as well as other movies. We just saw an ad for the Magical Tree Forest Adventure or something. It was some like generic The Magic Portal movie or something, but he's in a new movie coming up. Anyway, moving on. Amy Adams is 52. Interestingly, weird connections here, but we saw that ad for the new Andrew Garfield movie in Arrival, which Amy Adams stars in, and both of their birthdays are today. So Amy Adams is 52. We just watched Arrival last night. She's also in Enchanted and many other things. And then finally, Ki-Hoon Kwon turns 55 this morning as well. Probably known best for, well, the Goonies back in the day. Was his like child actor claim to fame, but Loki, the Loki series, he's Ouroboros in that. But happy birthday to everyone celebrating. It's a great day for you. News and weather in just a few minutes, but right now, Elevation Worship, Alleluia.
1: Let's clap like this. Hey.

0: from Christian News Radio Network. I'm Jim Miller. There is a new tropical threat for Hawaii. The National Hurricane Center tracking a new tropical disturbance east southeast of the Hawaiian Islands that has a high chance of developing into a tropical depression within the next 24 hours. Right now, the system expected to keep south of the islands, but it could bring heavy rains. Negotiations continue on a formal trade deal after President Trump paused new 50% tariffs on Canada late Tuesday. In a social media post, Trump said he had paused the duties for 3 days to allow an agreement to come together. Here's News Nation's Hannah Brandt.
1: President Trump says there will be zero tariffs for American farmers. And there's also this new White House proclamation that outlines some additional details. That proclamation says that Canadian leaders made commitments to remove what the White House is referring to as discriminatory measures on U.S. alcohol, dairy, and motor vehicle exports. Now, Canada has not publicly confirmed the changes that were outlined in this White House proclamation. Prime Minister Mark Carney did say, though, his country has agreed to that 3-day pause on tariffs.
0: The suspended tariffs would have affected roughly $20 billion in Canadian imports, including hockey sticks, certain building materials, liquors, and some clothing. More news coming up. Right now, here's a word from our sponsor.
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0: President Trump calling for interest rates to be lowered. Speaking to reporters at the White House yesterday, he said he likes Federal Reserve Chairman Kevin Warsh, but his hands are tied due to the Board of Governors, which he called political. Trump pointed to Switzerland's interest rate and said the U.S. shouldn't be paying more than any other country. Pharma giants Moderna and Merck said Wednesday that an experimental vaccine treatment has shown signs of preventing cancer from returning or spreading in a study of high-risk melanoma patients. News Nation's Connell McShane says melanoma is the top cancer risk in the country.
4: Breast cancer is number one on the list, prostate, lung. And then it goes down the list of colon cancer, and then there's melanoma. In fact, when we look at a map around the country of where it hits the hardest, it does point out that it's sixth in new cancer diagnoses, and it's gone up by 10.7% since the year 2014.
0: Interim results from the trial show that the vaccine-drug combo appeared to extend the time before cancer returned in high-risk patients. The exact amount of time was not available. From Christian News Radio Network, I'm Jim Miller. To hear this and other reports on demand, visit ChristianNewsRadio.org.
5: With Alaska News, I'm Nathaniel Hobbs. Artificial intelligence is becoming an increasingly important tool for scientists studying Alaska's ocean and Arctic wildlife. NOAA Fisheries is using AI to process enormous amounts of imagery and other scientific data that would take humans far longer to analyze. In one project, NOAA worked with Microsoft's AI for Earth programs to develop artificial intelligence capable of identifying seals and polar bears in millions of colors and thermal images collected during Arctic aerial surveys. AI is also being used to process underwater camera images. Three-dimensional stereo camera systems developed at the Alaska Fisheries Science Center allows scientists to remotely examine fish habitat, deep sea coral, and sponge ecosystems in areas that are difficult or impossible to survey with traditional trawling. Machine learning is also being developed for electronic monitoring aboard fishing vessels. The technology can help automate the process of images collected during fishing operations. Scientists are even combining artificial intelligence with near-infrared technology to determine the age of Alaska's pollock from their otoliths, or ear stones. The new system can estimate the age of fish in roughly 30 to 50 seconds, more than 10 times faster than a person examining an otolith under a microscope. NOAA says faster processing could provide fisheries managers with more timely information and eventually change how fish populations are studied around the world. And according to the Alaska Beacon, primary voters have not removed any of the Alaska legislature's incumbent lawmakers, according to preliminary incomplete vote tallies published late Tuesday by the Alaska Division of Elections. Of the 40 state House and 10 state Senate races on the ballots across the state, only five had more than four candidates. That matters because the top four vote-getters advance to the general election, and if a race has four or fewer candidates, the primary eliminates no one. Vote counting is expected to continue through August 28, the deadline for absentee ballots to arrive by mail and be counted. Candidates who qualify for November may still withdraw before the general election. The deadline to quit is August 31st. And that's Alaska News.
6: With Sports Shorts, I'm Cody. In some baseball news this morning, the Twins defeated the Atlanta Braves 6-4 to complete a sweep and improve to 63-65. That win, combined with losses across the American League, propelled the Twins up into the third wildcard spot. In other action, Cade Cavalli struck out 11 over 6 innings for his second double-digit strikeout game in a row and retired the final 11 batters he faced as Washington beat Texas 6-0. And Dominic Canzoni, Canada's Josh Naylor, and Taylor Ward each drove in two runs as Seattle bounced back from an embarrassing loss by beating Milwaukee 7-5. The Mariners were coming off a 22-0 defeat by Major League best Milwaukee that matched the largest shutout in baseball's modern era. Seattle never trailed in this one, scoring 7 runs off Dustin May in the first 2 innings. And that's Sports Shorts. And here's your Coffee Crew weather forecast. For today, cloudy, isolated showers in the morning, highs in the mid-50s, southwest winds to 10. Tonight, cloudy, isolated showers in the evening, then scattered showers after midnight, lows in the mid-40s, south winds to 10. And tomorrow, showers, highs in the lower 50s, south winds to 10. Currently, it's about 50 degrees outside under slightly rainy skies, a northeast wind coming in at 3 miles an hour. The sun rose just a few minutes ago at 7:07. We'll set tonight at 11, giving us 15 hours, 33 minutes of daylight. Up next, Josh Baldwin, Made for More.

Well, first story this morning. A few interesting ones today. A new survey finds that 72% of us have responded to someone in public we thought was talking to us, only to discover they were someone on their phone with Bluetooth earbuds in. And this has become especially difficult ever since we just started using earbuds, right? Back in the day, when Bluetooth headsets were first, you know, in their prime, there were these massive, bulky, like, lapel, big arm coming down the side of your cheek devices that you'd wear on your head and look ridiculous wearing it. Nowadays, everyone has earbuds in all the time, and so you can never tell if they're on the call, if they're just listening to music, what's going on with the earbuds, right? And so, yeah, pretty much all of us have made that mistake at some point. And I'm guilty of this, of being the culprit here as well, of having a Bluetooth earbud in all the time. And, like, sometimes I'm on the phone and sometimes you can't tell, and some walks in the room and starts talking to you. You're like, hang on a second, I'm on a phone call. It happens. What I've run into recently as well, though, is Joy, my wife, has started using voice to text to text people. And so every once in a while, she'll just start saying something, right, loudly to her phone. And I don't realize she's talking to her phone, texting somebody. And so I'll think she's talking to me. And so we just have that, you know, confusion for 3 seconds until I figure out what's going on. So anyway, it's not just you. Everybody's done it. Up next, Flyleaf, this is Again.

Our next story this morning. In China, officers arrested a man after a break-in. When they went through his confiscated phone, they found photos of another guy posing with a bunch of money. Turns out the man police had in custody had recently done a break-in with another guy who'd insisted his photo be taken with their loot. The man in custody told police, "It was our first robbery together. He was so thrilled he wanted to show off." Maybe don't keep it on your phone. Up next, Mercy Me, O Death.

0: With Alaska News, I'm Nathaniel Hobbs. Artificial intelligence is becoming an increasingly important tool for scientists studying Alaska's ocean and Arctic wildlife. NOAA Fisheries is using AI to process enormous amounts of imagery and other scientific data that would take humans far longer to analyze. In one project, NOAA worked with Microsoft's AI for Earth programs to develop artificial intelligence capable of identifying seals and polar bears in millions of colors and thermal images collected during Arctic aerial surveys. AI is also being used to process underwater camera images. Three-dimensional stereo camera systems developed at the Alaska Fisheries Science Center allows scientists to remotely examine fish habitat, deep-sea coral, and sponge ecosystems in areas that are difficult or impossible to survey with traditional trawling. Machine learning is also being developed for electronic monitoring aboard fishing vessels. The technology can help automate the process of images collected during fishing operations. Scientists are even combining artificial intelligence with near-infrared technology to determine the age of Alaska's pollock from their otoliths, or ear stones. The new system can estimate the age of fish in roughly 30 to 50 seconds, more than 10 times faster than a person examining an otolith under a microscope. NOAA says faster processing could provide fisheries managers with more timely information and eventually change how fish populations are studied around the world. And according to the Alaska Beacon, primary voters have not removed any of the Alaska legislature's incumbent lawmakers, according to preliminary incomplete vote tallies published late Tuesday by the Alaska Division of Elections. Of the 40 state House and 10 state Senate races on the ballots across the state, only five had more than four candidates. That matters because the top four vote-getters advance to the general election, and if a race has four or fewer candidates, the primary eliminates no one. Vote counting is expected to continue through August 28, the deadline for absentee ballots to arrive by mail and be counted. Candidates who qualify for November may still withdraw before the general election. The deadline to quit is August 31st. And that's Alaska News.
1: With the Wall Street Business Report, I'm Bill Alexander. Many Federal Reserve officials think the central bank will have to lift its key short-term interest rate in the coming months if inflation doesn't subside. The minutes of the July 28th to 29th meeting released Wednesday don't provide specifics of how many of the 19 officials supported the higher rates. President Donald Trump is delaying the 50% U.S. tariffs on $20 billion worth of Canadian imports after the two countries reached a last-minute deal less than 2 hours before the sanctions were to go into effect. Arturo Bejar, a former Facebook engineering director and vocal critic of Meta Platforms, who has accused the company of ignoring internal research on the harm its platforms can cause children and teens, continued his testimony on Wednesday in a trial that could remake Instagram and Facebook. Millions of people may be able to get smaller, lightweight Amazon packages delivered by drones under a plan the company announced Wednesday to expand the airborne shipping. For the Wall Street Business Report, I'm Bill Alexander in Washington.
2: With Sports Shorts, I'm Cody. In some baseball news this morning, the Twins defeated the Atlanta Braves 6-4 to complete a sweep and improve to 63-65. That win, combined with losses across the American League, propelled the Twins up into the third wild card spot. In other action, Cade Cavalli struck out 11 over 6 innings for his second double-digit strikeout game in a row and retired the final 11 batters he faced as Washington beat Texas 6-0. And Dominic Canzoni, Canada's Josh Naylor, and Taylor Ward each drove in two runs as Seattle bounced back from an embarrassing loss by beating Milwaukee 7-5. The Mariners were coming off a 22-0 defeat by Major League best Milwaukee that matched the largest shutout in baseball's modern era. Seattle never trailed in this one, scoring 7 runs off Dustin May in the first 2 innings. And that's Sports Shorts. And here's your Coffee Crew weather forecast for today. Cloudy skies, isolated showers in the morning, highs in the mid-50s, southwest winds to 10. Tonight, cloudy, isolated showers in the evening, then scattered showers after midnight. Lows in the mid-40s, south winds to 10. And tomorrow, showers, highs in the lower 50s, south winds to 10. Currently, it's about 50 degrees outside under slightly rainy skies, a northeast wind coming in at 3 miles an hour. The sun rose at 7:07, will set tonight at 11, giving us 15 hours, 53 minutes of daylight. Up next, Josh Wilson, Revolutionary.

Well, that will wrap up the first hour of the Coffee Crew. Got another hour coming up in just a few minutes. And taking us there, Andrew Rip, Breakdown.

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1: Very good morning out to you, Nome. My name is Cody. This is the Coffee Crew. I'm ready to get your day started well, so keep it tuned right here on IC 100.3 FM.

very good morning out to you. Got a few things going on around town we'll let you know about to get our day started. The Nome Community Center office is closed today and tomorrow. All programs under NCC will continue operating as normal. The office will resume regular hours on Monday, the 24th, from 9 a.m. to 5 p.m. Terry's Pet Food Pantry and rabies vaccinations are available from 5 to 6 p.m. the first and third Friday of every month at 508 West Tubbock Alley. Donations of small animal or fish food, kibble, canned food, and non-rawhide pet treats are always appreciated. For more information, call 907-443-2633. And the United Methodist Women's Thrift Shop is open Monday afternoons from 4 to 5, as well as Tuesday and Thursday evenings from 7 to 8:30. If you have items to drop off, they ask you to do that during their business hours. Up next, Collington, Waiting for Daylight.

Well, it is time this morning to celebrate our birthdays. So sending out a very happy birthday to our locals this morning. Gypsy Buchanan, Brianna Atungana McToyk, Victor Sutherland, Cassidy Martinson, Juliet Tobuck. Happy birthday to each of you. And a few celebrity birthdays as well. Andrew Garfield is 43, known for The Amazing Spider-Man. Amy Adams is 52, known for Enchanted back in the day, and more recently Arrival, which, interestingly enough, we saw last night. Me and Joy watched it. And Ki Hui Kwan turns 55 this morning as well, known for Loki recently, where he played Ouroboros, Goonies back in the day, and many other things lately. He's been rising and has gained a lot of fame recently. But happy birthday to everyone celebrating. We hope it's a great day for you. News and weather in just a few minutes. But right now, we the kingdom, won't he do it?

0: From the Christian News Radio Network, I'm Jim Miller. There is a new tropical threat for Hawaii. The National Hurricane Center tracking a new tropical disturbance east-southeast of the Hawaiian Islands that has a high chance of developing into a tropical depression within the next 24 hours. Right now, the system expected to keep south of the islands, but it could bring heavy rains. Negotiations continue on a formal trade deal after President Trump paused new 50% tariffs on Canada late Tuesday. In a social media post, Trump said he had paused the duties for 3 days to allow an agreement to come together. Here's News Nation's Hannah Brandt.
1: President Trump says there will be zero tariffs for American farmers. And there's also this new White House proclamation that outlines some additional details. That proclamation says that Canadian leaders made commitments to remove what the White House is referring to as discriminatory measures on U.S. alcohol, dairy, and motor vehicle exports. Now, Canada has not publicly confirmed the changes that were outlined in this White House proclamation. Prime Minister Mark Carney did say, though, his country has agreed to that 3-day pause on tariffs.
0: The suspended tariffs would have affected roughly $20 billion in Canadian imports, including hockey sticks, certain building materials, liquors, and some clothing. More news coming up. Right now, here's a word from our sponsor.
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0: President Trump calling for interest rates to be lowered. Speaking to reporters at the White House yesterday, he said he likes Federal Reserve Chairman Kevin Warsh, but his hands are tied due to the Board of Governors, which he called political. Trump pointed to Switzerland's interest rate and said the U.S. shouldn't be paying more than any other country. Pharma giants Moderna and Merck said Wednesday that an experimental vaccine treatment has shown signs of preventing cancer from returning or spreading in a study of high-risk melanoma patients. News Nation's Connell McShane says melanoma is a top cancer risk in the country.
4: Breast cancer is number one on the list, prostate, lung. And then it goes down the list of colon cancer, and then there's melanoma. In fact, when we look at a map around the country of where it hits the hardest, it does point out that it's sixth in new cancer diagnoses, and it's gone up by 10.7% since the year 2014.
0: Interim results from the trial show that the vaccine-drug combo appeared to extend the time before cancer returned in high-risk patients. The exact amount of time was not available. From Christian News Radio Network, I'm Jim Miller. To hear this and other reports on demand, visit ChristianNewsRadio.org.
5: With Alaska News, I'm Nathaniel Hobbs. Artificial intelligence is becoming an increasingly important tool for scientists studying Alaska's ocean and Arctic wildlife. NOAA Fisheries is using AI to process enormous amounts of imagery and other scientific data that would take humans far longer to analyze. In one project, NOAA worked with Microsoft's AI for Earth programs to develop artificial intelligence capable of identifying seals and polar bears in millions of colors and thermal images collected during Arctic aerial surveys. AI is also being used to process underwater camera images. Three-dimensional stereo camera systems developed at the Alaska Fisheries Science Center allows scientists to remotely examine fish habitat, deep sea coral, and sponge ecosystems in areas that are difficult or impossible to survey with traditional trawling. Machine learning is also being developed for electronic monitoring aboard fishing vessels. The technology can help automate the process of images collected during fishing operations. Scientists are even combining artificial intelligence with near-infrared technology to determine the age of Alaska's pollock from their otoliths, or ear stones. The new system can estimate the age of fish in roughly 30 to 50 seconds, more than 10 times faster than a person examining an otolith under a microscope. NOAA says faster processing could provide fisheries managers with more timely information and eventually change how fish populations are studied around the world. And according to the Alaska Beacon, primary voters have not removed any of the Alaska legislature's incumbent lawmakers, according to preliminary incomplete vote tallies published late Tuesday by the Alaska Division of Elections. Of the 40 state House and 10 state Senate races on the ballots across the state, only five had more than four candidates. That matters because the top four vote-getters advance to the general election, and if a race has four or fewer candidates, the primary eliminates no one. Vote counting is expected to continue through August 28, the deadline for absentee ballots to arrive by mail and be counted. Candidates who qualify for November may still withdraw before the general election. The deadline to quit is August 31st. And that's Alaska News.
6: With Sports Shorts, I'm Cody. In some baseball news this morning, the Twins defeated the Atlanta Braves 6-4 to complete a sweep and improve to 63-65. That win, combined with losses across the American League, propelled the Twins up into the third wildcard spot. In other action, Cade Cavalli struck out 11 over 6 innings for his second double-digit strikeout game in a row and retired the final 11 batters he faced as Washington beat Texas 6-0. And Dominic Canzoni, Canada's Josh Naylor, and Taylor Ward each drove in two runs as Seattle bounced back from an embarrassing loss by beating Milwaukee 7-5. The Mariners were coming off a 22-0 defeat by Major League best Milwaukee that matched the largest shutout in baseball's modern era. Seattle never trailed in this one, scoring seven runs off Dustin May in the first two innings. And that's Sports Shorts. And here's your Coffee Crew weather forecast. For today, cloudy skies, isolated showers in the morning, highs in the mid-50s, southwest winds to 10. Tonight, cloudy, isolated showers in the evening, scattered showers after midnight, lows in the mid-40s, south winds to 10. And tomorrow, showers, highs in the lower 50s, south winds to 10. Currently, it's about 49 degrees outside under overcast skies with a west wind coming in at 10 miles an hour. The sun rose at 7:07, will set tonight at 11, giving us 15 hours, 53 minutes of daylight. Up next, good weather forecast and geo, lows to highs.

So our next story here, when your mind draws a blank, it probably means you're under stress. According to a study of why we forget, seems that stress plays an important role in how well our powers of observation and recall interact. Stressful situations like exams, courtroom testimony, and job interviews can all affect our memory. So, yeah, I don't know what the strategy is here. Maybe just, you know, whatever methods you have to de-stress yourself in a stressful situation so that you don't, fall short in the memory department. Up next, Josiah Queen, My Promised Land.

0: With Alaska News, I'm Nathaniel Hobbs. Artificial intelligence is becoming an increasingly important tool for scientists studying Alaska's ocean and Arctic wildlife. NOAA Fisheries is using AI to process enormous amounts of imagery and other scientific data that would take humans far longer to analyze. In one project, NOAA worked with Microsoft's AI for Earth programs to develop artificial intelligence capable of identifying seals and polar bears in millions of colors and thermal images collected during Arctic aerial surveys. AI is also being used to process underwater camera images. Three-dimensional stereo camera systems developed at the Alaska Fisheries Science Center allows scientists to remotely examine fish habitat, deep-sea coral, and sponge ecosystems in areas that are difficult or impossible to survey with traditional trawling. Machine learning is also being developed for electronic monitoring aboard fishing vessels. The technology can help automate the process of images collected during fishing operations. Scientists are even combining artificial intelligence with near-infrared technology to determine the age of Alaska's pollock from their otoliths, or ear stones. The new system can estimate the age of fish in roughly 30 to 50 seconds, more than 10 times faster than a person examining an otolith under a microscope. NOAA says faster processing could provide fisheries managers with more timely information and eventually change how fish populations are studied around the world. And according to the Alaska Beacon, primary voters have not removed any of the Alaska legislature's incumbent lawmakers, according to preliminary incomplete vote tallies published late Tuesday by the Alaska Division of Elections. Of the 40 state House and 10 state Senate races on the ballots across the state, only five had more than four candidates. That matters because the top four vote-getters advance to the general election, and if a race has four or fewer candidates, the primary eliminates no one. Vote counting is expected to continue through August 28, the deadline for absentee ballots to arrive by mail and be counted. Candidates who qualify for November may still withdraw before the general election. The deadline to quit is August 31st. And that's Alaska News.
1: With Sports Shorts, I'm Cody. In some baseball news this morning, the Twins defeated the Atlanta Braves 6-4 to complete a sweep and improve to 63-65. That win, combined with losses across the American League, propelled the Twins up into the third wildcard spot. In other action, Cade Cavalli struck out 11 over 6 innings for his second double-digit strikeout game in a row and retired the final 11 batters he faced as Washington beat Texas 6-0. And Dominic Canzoni, Canada's Josh Naylor, and Taylor Ward each drove in two runs as Seattle bounced back from an embarrassing loss by beating Milwaukee 7-5. The Mariners were coming off a 22-0 defeat by Major League best Milwaukee that matched the largest shutout in baseball's modern era. Seattle never trailed in this one, scoring 7 runs off Dustin May in the first 2 innings. And that's Sports Shorts. And here's your Coffee Crew weather forecast. For today, cloudy skies with isolated showers in the morning, highs in the mid-50s, southwest winds to 10. Tonight, cloudy, isolated showers in the evening, then scattered showers after midnight, lows in the mid-40s, south winds to 10. And tomorrow, showers, highs in the lower 50s, south winds to 10. Currently, it's about 49 degrees outside under overcast skies, and west wind coming in at 10 miles an hour. The sun rose at 7:07. We'll set tonight at 11 o'clock, giving us 15 hours, 53 minutes of daylight. Up next, Landry Cantrell, this is Source.

We'll take a minute here, look at a little bit of history, see a few things that happened on this day, starting in 1920, when the first commercial radio station, 8MK, now called WWJ, began operations in Detroit, Michigan. In 1977, the United States launched Voyager 2, an unmanned spacecraft carrying a 12-inch copper phonograph record containing greetings in dozens of languages, samples of music, and sounds of nature. And in 1997, an 88-year-old man had to be rescued twice from a burning hotel in Mattawa, Ontario. Why twice? He went back in to get his teeth. Just a few things there that happened on this day in history. Up next, Jordan Armstrong, Call.

that will do it for the Coffee Crew this morning. I'll be live again tomorrow to get your day started well. Taking us over the top of the hour, this is Citizen Way with Evidence.

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1: Here's your weather forecast from IC 100.3 FM. For today, cloudy, isolated showers in the morning, highs in the mid-50s, southwest winds to 10. Tonight, cloudy, isolated showers in the evening, then scattered showers after midnight, lows in the mid-40s, south winds to 10. And tomorrow, showers, highs in the lower 50s, south winds to 10. I'm Cody, and that's your weather forecast. 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

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That was Jeremy Camp with No Survivors. And here's a quick note from the IC 100.3 FM calendar. 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Please keep them where they are located and wash them down after using. Up next, Zante, Wartime.

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1: This is an announcement from the Alaska Department of Fish and Game in Nome for the Norton Sound District. 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That's the Gullivan, Elam, Norton Bay, Shaktulik, and Unaklete Subdistricts. Norton Sound Subdistricts 2 through 6 will open to commercial salmon fishing for one 24-hour period from 6 p.m. Thursday, August 20th, until 6 p.m. Friday, August 21st. All commercial fishing periods are directed to target coho salmon with gillnet mesh size restricted to 6 inches or smaller. And as previously announced, in the Nome subdistricts, marine waters west of Cape Nome open to subsistence gillnet fishing 7 days per week starting on Sunday, August 16th. However, all fresh waters of the Nome subdistrict will remain closed to subsistence gillnet fishing from 6 p.m. on Mondays until 6 p.m. on Wednesdays each week. Marine waters east of Cape Nome remains open to subsistence fishing 24 hours per day, 7 days per week. Additionally, the use of beach seine gear to subsistence fish in Subdistrict 1, the Nome Subdistrict, closed at midnight, that's 12:01 a.m., on August 15th. For any fisheries questions or for assistance obtaining a subsistence permit, please call Fish and Game in Nome at 907-443-5167. This has been an informational update from the Alaska Department of Fish and Game in Nome. 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
3: The next Nome tide will be a high tide at 10:50 a.m., followed by a low tide at 6:16 p.m. The marine forecast for Western Alaska coastal waters out to 15 nautical miles, posted 3:46 a.m. Thursday, August 20th, outlook to Friday. Zone 2803, quick pack to Cape Stevens. Today, west winds, 10 knots, seas 2 feet, subsiding. Tonight, south winds, 10 knots, seas 2 feet. Friday, south winds, 15 knots, seas 3 feet, rain showers. Friday night, south winds, 15 knots, seas 3 feet, rain showers. Zone 2804, Cape Stevens to Moses Point. Today, southwest winds, 10 knots, seas 2 feet. Tonight, south winds, 10 knots, seas 2 feet. Friday, south winds, 15 knots, seas 3 feet, rain showers. Friday night, south winds, 15 knots, seas 3 feet, rain showers. Zone 2805, Moses Point to Sledge Island. Today, southwest winds, 10 knots, seas 2 feet. Tonight, southwest winds, 10 knots, seas 2 feet. Friday, south winds, 15 knots, seas 5 feet, rain showers. Friday night, north winds, 20 knots, seas 5 feet, rain showers. Zone 2806, Sledge Island to Wales. Today, southwest winds, 15 knots, seas building to 3 feet. Tonight, south winds, 15 knots, seas 3 feet, rain showers. Friday, southeast winds, 20 knots, seas 4 feet, rain showers. Friday night, north winds, 30 knots, seas 9 feet.

0: Big Daddy Weave, you found me right here on your back-to-back Christian hit station, IC 100.3 FM. So a new survey finds 72% of us have responded to someone in public we thought was talking to us, only to discover they were talking to someone on their phone with Bluetooth earbuds. And yeah, it's interesting to see how this has evolved over time, right? When Bluetooth headsets were coming out, right, there were these massive, like, long lapel arm coming down the side of your head that made you look ridiculous, right, at all times. And it was very obvious that you had this thing on your head. But now that it's just built into our earbuds, right, you just walk around with them all the time, and you may or may not be on a phone call at any time. And so I've been on both sides of that, right, the victim of talking to someone I didn't know was on the phone, as well as being on the phone, not in a clear way, and someone tries to talk to me. The issue that I've also had recently is that my wife has started using voice typing to just send messages. And so every once in a while, she'll just start saying something out loud to her phone, and I don't know if she's talking to her phone. And so I'm like, hey, what'd you say? And she's like, no, I'm just texting somebody. So that's what I've been falling victim to recently.
1: I had been getting high all night, and I fell asleep behind the wheel, crashed my truck into a light pole, and I knew I needed to get into the Teen Challenge. Ever since I took my hands off the wheel, God has just been blessing me. And I'm just excited, motivated to see what else God has in plan for me.
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0: Here's your weather forecast from IC 100.3 FM. For today, cloudy, isolated showers in the morning, highs in the mid-50s, southwest winds to 10. Tonight, cloudy, isolated showers in the evening, then scattered showers after midnight, lows in the mid-40s, south winds to 10. And tomorrow, showers, highs in the lower 50s, south winds to 10. I'm Cody, and that's your weather forecast. 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

0: Hi, I'm Johnny Erickson Tata. My friend Susan struggles with her bipolar disorder, and although she controls it well with medication and with discipline, she worries about what people think. Susan knows all about the social stigma attached to psychiatric disorders. Often when she meets new Christians and they find out about her mental problems, she senses them pulling back, and I have seen it. But as I told Susan, when you have a mental disorder, your self-image cannot be based in other people's acceptance. Validation for anyone is only found in Christ, the one who prizes you, loves you, and has called you his co-heir even with all your warts and mental problems. Thankfully, Susan is beginning to see her disability as a way of helping her identify with Christ, the one who really understands rejection inside and out. And that is very encouraging news for any Christian with bipolar disorder.
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2: In Alaska, we do things our own way, overcome challenges others can't even fathom, and we're fiercely loyal. And for Mary Peltola, there's no party and no politics that gets in the way of what Alaska needs. Ranked one of the most independent members of Congress, Mary took on Joe Biden to secure the border and fight back against the flow of illegal immigration. She took him on again to protect our gun rights, earning Mary an A rating from the NRA. And when Joe Biden's Interior Secretary started shutting Alaska development down, Mary helped push through the largest oil project in our state in decades. In the Senate, she'll crack down on the corruption that's raising our costs and be the independent fighter we need. With Mary Peltola, it's always Alaska first.
3: I'm Mary Peltola. I'm running for U.S. Senate, and I approve this message.
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1: Here's your weather forecast from IC 100.3 FM. For today, cloudy, isolated showers in the morning, highs in the mid-50s, southwest winds to 10. Tonight, cloudy, isolated showers in the evening, then scattered showers after midnight, lows in the mid-40s, south winds to 10. And tomorrow, showers, highs in the lower 50s, south winds to 10. I'm Cody, and that's your weather forecast. 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

0: 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That was Josiah Queen with Love You to Death. And here's a quick note from the IC 100.3 FM calendar. Nome Community Center office is closed today and tomorrow. All programs under NCC will continue operating as normal. The office will resume regular hours on Monday, the 24th, from 9 a.m. to 5 p.m. Up next, John Reddick, The Way.
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1: Our sons worked for many years on a Native American reservation, and it was one of the few places on that dark reservation. Dark because really so few people have been reached for Christ, and so very few people had Christmas decorations up. But I was always impressed with that one village church where they had a lot of lights outlining all their church buildings. And there was a cross covered with lights on top of the church's steeple. It's pretty impressive. Well, one Christmas I had a chance to visit there, and I got to see the lights of the church and that cross. And, man, the cross really stands out against the darkness. Oh, and I met Rose. Yeah, she's a Native woman who attends that church. And those lights are an important part of her story, actually. She said, I have struggled with alcohol for many years, and one night during the Christmas season, I hit bottom. I was in the pit. I wandered outside, and there it was, the cross all lit up in front of me. And I came to where the cross was, and she said, with the help of the pastor's wife, I finally found hope that night. Well, I'm Ron Hutchcraft, and I want to have a word with you today about light in your dark night. As that Native woman discovered that night when it was especially dark for her, the shape of hope is the cross of Jesus. For her, and maybe for you right now. In our word for today from the Word of God in Ephesians 2:12, the Bible describes in 8 little words how so many people feel. It talks about being, here we go, without hope and without God in the world. Without hope. Describes that feeling that things are always going to be like they've always been. I'm never going to change. My life is never going to change. I'll always come up empty. I'll always come up lonely. I'm always going to come up confused. I'm always going to come up feeling worthless. The habits, the failures, the weaknesses that have always brought me down, you're always going to bring me down. Rose, the woman I met at that reservation church, said it was like being in the pit. And the Bible suggests that the ultimate reason we are without hope is because we are without God. That doesn't mean you don't believe in God or even know a lot about God. It means you don't have the personal love relationship with God that you were made for. We're without God because we've chosen to turn our backs on Him and run our own lives instead of letting Him run them. So the one who has all the meaning and all the love and all the answers we've looked for our whole life is on the other side of a wall. And that wall is called sin. Well, thankfully, this without hope statement in the Bible is followed by that hopeful word, but. But now in Christ Jesus, you who once were far away have been brought near. Wow. Now, how does that happen? It says through the blood of Christ. So we find ourselves at the same place Rose found herself that night she found hope, at the foot of the cross of Jesus Christ. Why is the shedding of His blood on the cross so important? Because as the Bible says, without the shedding of blood, there is no forgiveness. Sin has a death penalty. And a death penalty can only be paid by someone dying. And Jesus did, so you don't have to. Now, when you put your total trust in Jesus to be your personal Savior from your personal sin, you're forgiven of every sin. You're guaranteed heaven when you die. You receive His power to change what you have never been able to change. It doesn't have to be the way it's always been. No, hope is born when you follow the light of God to the cross of Jesus. And that's where He's leading you this very day. It's what our website's all about. And that's why I want to ask you to go there. Let this be your hope destination today. AnewStory.com. That's AnewStory.com. Hope is in the shape of a cross. And hope is born for you when you come to that cross and you say these two words that change everything. For me. It was for me.
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0: 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Our next story here, in China, officers arrested a man after a break-in. When they went through his confiscated phone, they looked through his photos and found a picture of another guy posing with money. Turns out, the man police had in custody had recently done a break-in with another guy who'd insisted his photo be taken with their loot. The man in custody told police, "It was our first robbery together. He was so thrilled he wanted to show off, so they took a picture and kept it."
1: What kind of things do you wonder about? Do you ever wonder about God or where you came from? 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Don't have internet but love getting mail? Truth Chasers is just right for you. Truth Chasers is a Bible lesson.

0: In Alaska, we do things our own way, overcome challenges others can't even fathom, and we're fiercely loyal. And for Mary Peltola, there's no party and no politics that gets in the way of what Alaska needs. Ranked one of the most independent members of Congress, Mary took on Joe Biden to secure the border and fight back against the flow of illegal immigration. She took him on again to protect our gun rights, earning Mary an A rating from the NRA. And when Joe Biden's Interior Secretary started shutting Alaska development down, Mary helped push through the largest oil project in our state in decades. In the Senate, she'll crack down on the corruption that's raising our costs and be the independent fighter we need. With Mary Peltola, it's always Alaska first.
1: I'm Mary Peltola. I'm running for U.S. Senate, and I approve this message.
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2: Here's your weather forecast from IC 100.3 FM. For today, cloudy, isolated showers in the morning, highs in the mid-50s, southwest winds to 10. Tonight, cloudy, isolated showers in the evening, then scattered showers after midnight, lows in the mid-40s, south winds to 10. And tomorrow, showers, highs in the lower 50s, south winds to 10. I'm Cody, and that's your weather forecast. 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
3: God's word for us today. Dear friend, do not imitate what is evil, but what is good. Anyone who does what is good is from God, and anyone who does what is evil has not seen God. 3 John 1:11. The Apostle John knew what evil was, as the history of his death and records him being burned with hot oil. That is evil. Taking of innocent life is evil. Trafficking is evil. Those who do evil usually get the big headlines. However, there's a day-to-day evil done that no one sees or hears about. Some of it is hardly noticeable. Lying to hurt someone, cheating to protect yourself, damaging the reputation of another person for gain, and offensive actions that purposely hurt a neighbor. John gets right to the point about all types and levels of evil. Those who have seen and know God cannot do evil. And if they do, we do, then God is not in them. As Jesus followers, we desire to always imitate God. This is Dr. Keith Hamilton, Alaska Christian College's president, reminding you that because he lives, you can face tomorrow.

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1: Here's your weather forecast from IC 100.3 FM. For today, cloudy, isolated showers in the morning, highs in the mid-50s, southwest winds to 10. Tonight, cloudy, isolated showers in the evening, then scattered showers after midnight, lows in the mid-40s, south winds to 10. And tomorrow, showers, highs in the lower 50s, south winds to 10. I'm Cody, and that's your weather forecast. 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

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It's IC 100.3 FM. That was for King and Country with Yes. And here's a quick note from the IC 100.3 FM calendar. Terry's Pet Food Pantry and rabies vaccinations are available from 5 to 6 p.m. the first and third Friday of every month at 508 West Tubbuck Alley. 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

0: In Alaska, we do things our own way, overcome challenges others can't even fathom, and we're fiercely loyal. And for Mary Peltola, there's no party and no politics that gets in the way of what Alaska needs. Ranked one of the most independent members of Congress, Mary took on Joe Biden to secure the border and fight back against the flow of illegal immigration. She took him on again to protect our gun rights, earning Mary an A rating from the NRA. And when Joe Biden's Interior Secretary started shutting Alaska development down, Mary helped push through the largest oil project in our state in decades. In the Senate, she'll crack down on the corruption that's raising our costs and be the independent fighter we need. With Mary Peltola, it's always Alaska first.
1: I'm Mary Peltola. I'm running for U.S. Senate, and I approve this message.
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0: fall.
1: Joseph O'Brien, Trust Fall, right here on your back-to-back Christian hit station, Icy 100.3 FM. Our next story here, when your mind draws a blank, it probably means you're under stress, according to a study of why we forget. Seems that stress plays an important role in how well our powers of observation and recall interact. Stressful situations like exams, courtroom testimony, and job interviews can all affect our memory, leading to that crucial drawing a blank moment. So I guess the only advice is do whatever you can do to de-stress a stressful situation.
2: Who handles the finances in your household? You or your spouse?
3: I do, with my husband's supervision.
4: My wife does, because she's a lot better in organization than I am.
3: Oh, absolutely, my spouse.
2: So which of you should be taking care of the finances in your home?
5: My wife. She's better at it than I am. And she has a degree in accounting. That's really mine. I'm just not good with money.
2: Actually, the answer is both of you. Not that paying bills and balancing your checkbook are supposed to be tag-team events,

0: Mary Peltola was a do-nothing congresswoman. She missed 20% of her votes and failed to pass a single bill into law. When her lower 48 Liberal Party bosses demanded that she oppose her own bill on expanding Alaska oil production, Mary Peltola cut and ran on our energy workers. She sold Alaska out. Here's Congressman Pete Stauber from Minnesota with a real story on Mary Peltola.
1: I served with Mary Peltola. She didn't show up for work and didn't get one bill signed into law. Worse, Peltola sponsored a bill to increase Alaska oil production, but her Liberal Party bosses objected, so she voted against her own bill and told other Liberals to do the same. I've never seen a member of Congress sell out their state like this. I had to carry the bill across the finish line. Mary Peltola sided with D.C. Liberals instead of Alaska.
2: I'm Dan Sullivan, candidate for U.S. Senate, and I approve this message. 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
5: Here's your weather forecast from IC 100.3 FM. For today, cloudy, isolated showers in the morning, highs in the mid-50s, southwest winds to 10. Tonight, cloudy, isolated showers in the evening, then scattered showers after midnight, lows in the mid-40s, south winds to 10. And tomorrow, showers, highs in the lower 50s, south winds to 10. I'm Cody, and that's your weather forecast. 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
1: In Alaska, we do things our own way, overcome challenges others can't even fathom, and we're fiercely loyal. And for Mary Peltola, there's no party and no politics that gets in the way of what Alaska needs. Ranked one of the most independent members of Congress, Mary took on Joe Biden to secure the border and fight back against the flow of illegal immigration. She took him on again to protect our gun rights, earning Mary an A rating from the NRA. And when Joe Biden's Interior Secretary started shutting Alaska development down, Mary helped push through the largest oil project in our state in decades. In the Senate, she'll crack down on the corruption that's raising our costs and be the independent fighter we need. With Mary Peltola, it's always Alaska first.
2: I'm Mary Peltola. I'm running for U.S. Senate, and I approve this message.
1: Paid for by Alaskans for Mary.

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1: From the Christian News Radio Network, I'm Jim Miller. National debt has topped $40 trillion. The Treasury Department says the number was surpassed on Tuesday. It comes earlier than analysis had expected, in part because of billions not realized after some of President Trump's tariffs were invalidated by the courts. President Trump says Iran will now face economic warfare and isolation on an unprecedented scale. His declaration came in a Truth Social post this week saying Iran had failed to take the opportunity to make a deal. He also warned that any country that does business with the Islamic Republic would suffer tremendous economic consequences. New wide-range Emerson College poll reveals who Democrats would choose leave the country if the presidential election were held today. The Hill campaign editor, Sophia Vento, takes a look at the numbers.
2: Per this poll, it is Pete Buttigieg. The top five Democrats, which include John Ossoff and Newsom in second and third place, and then Vice President Kamala Harris and Alexandria Ocasio-Cortez. Buttigieg easily beats both of them in this poll. I mean, we've seen him all on the campaign trail throughout 2026 as well, making appearances in a lot of swing states. So he seems to be the favorite right now.
1: When it comes to Republicans, the poll gives Secretary of State Marco Rubio the edge over Vice President J.D. Vance. More news coming up. Now here's a word from our sponsor.
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2: Sweltering temperatures once again felt across parts of the South today. Triple-digit heat expected across the southern plains to the southeast coast. Harsh conditions could still linger across part of lower Mississippi Valley through Friday, while the most intense heat is expected to make its way back to the west through the weekend. North Korea launching a barrage of ballistic missiles towards the sea earlier today. News Nation Washington correspondent Corey Smith reports it comes after President Trump says he'd be meeting with the country's president later this year.
3: Earlier this week, the president revealed he had actually reached out to Kim Jong-un and requested the two men talk. That was the day after President Trump made the surprise announcement that joint military exercises between the U.S. and South Korea would be substantially reduced. Now, in response to the president's comments, Kim Jong-un's top advisor, who also happens to be his sister, said the two men do have an excellent relationship, but she wasn't buying the president's claim they've exchanged messages.
2: South Korea has urged North Korea to stop the ballistic missiles. From Christian News Radio Network, I'm Jim Miller. To hear this and other reports on demand, visit ChristianNewsRadio.org.
4: With the Wall Street Business Report, I'm Rich Thomason. Wall Street opened lower after the Treasury Department said it would at least double the size of planned purchases of longer-term government debt. Yields on U.S. government bonds fell after the Treasury Department's announcement on its expanded plans for government debt buybacks. Cost-conscious Americans continue to spend, giving Walmart another strong quarterly performance, about $188 billion in revenue in the second quarter, up almost 6%. However, the discount retailer is offering a more cautious outlook going forward. Oil prices rose sharply after missile fire triggered nationwide warnings in the United Arab Emirates, the first time in weeks such an alarm had been sounded. President Trump is threatening to increase economic pressure on Iran, creating more doubts about a near-term solution to the conflict. For the Wall Street Business Report, I'm Rich Thomason.
5: Here's your weather forecast from IC 100.3 FM. Today, cloudy, highs in the mid-50s, southwest winds to 10. Tonight, cloudy, isolated showers in the evening, then a scattered showers after midnight, lows in the mid-40s, south winds to 10. And tomorrow, showers, highs in the lower 50s, south winds to 10. I'm Cody, and that's your weather forecast. 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

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The Kagoyakazuka Public Library hosts Story Hour for children ages 3 to 5 every Tuesday morning at 10:30 at the library. 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Up next, Jimmy McDonald, Who He Is.

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1: 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Norton Sound Subdistricts 2 through 6 will open to commercial salmon fishing for one 24-hour period from 6 p.m. Thursday, August 20th, until 6 p.m. Friday, August 21st. All commercial fishing periods are directed to target coho salmon with gillnet mesh size restricted to 6 inches or smaller. And as previously announced, in the Nome subdistricts, marine waters west of Cape Nome open to subsistence gillnet fishing 7 days per week starting on Sunday, August 16th. However, all fresh waters of the Nome subdistrict will remain closed to subsistence gillnet fishing from 6 p.m. on Mondays until 6 p.m. on Wednesdays each week. Marine waters east of Cape Nome remains open to subsistence fishing 24 hours per day, 7 days per week. Additionally, the use of beach seine gear to subsistence fish in Subdistrict 1, the Nome Subdistrict, closed at midnight, that's 12:01 a.m., on August 15th. For any fisheries questions or for assistance obtaining a subsistence permit, please call Fish and Game in Nome at 907-443-5167. This has been an informational update from the Alaska Department of Fish and Game in Nome. Hey, stay safe out there and good luck.
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3: The next Nome tide will be a low tide at 6:16 p.m., followed by a high tide at 12:36 a.m.
4: The marine forecast for Western Alaska coastal waters out to 15 nautical miles, posted 3:46 a.m. Thursday, August 20th, outlook to Friday. Zone 2803, quick pack to Cape Stevens. Today, west winds, 10 knots, seas, 2 feet, subsiding. Tonight, south winds, 10 knots, seas, 2 feet. Friday, south winds, 15 knots, seas, 3 feet, rain showers. Friday night, south winds, 15 knots, seas, 3 feet, rain showers. Zone 2804, Cape Stevens to Moses Point. Today, southwest winds, 10 knots, seas, 2 feet. Tonight, south winds, 10 knots, seas, 2 feet. Friday, south winds, 15 knots, seas, 3 feet, rain showers. Friday night, south winds, 15 knots, seas, 3 feet, rain showers. Zone 2805, Moses Point to Sledge Island. Today, southwest winds, 10 knots, seas, 2 feet. Tonight, southwest winds, 10 knots, seas, 2 feet. Friday, south winds, 15 knots, seas, 5 feet, rain showers. Friday night, north winds 20 knots, seas 5 feet, rain showers. Zone 2806, Sledge Island to Wales. Today, southwest winds 15 knots, seas building to 3 feet. Tonight, south winds 15 knots, seas 3 feet, rain showers. Friday, southeast winds 20 knots, seas 4 feet, rain showers. Friday night, north winds 30 knots, seas 9 feet.

0: blessing offer that was, Lift Me Up, right here on your back-to-back Christian hit station, Icy 100.3 FM. I want to take a minute here and share today's verse from God's Word, which is Psalm 16:8. I keep my eyes always on the Lord. With Him at my right hand, I will not be shaken. That's Psalm chapter 16, verse 8 from the New International Version of the Bible.
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0: Here's your weather forecast from IC 100.3 FM. Today, cloudy, highs in the mid-50s, southwest winds to 10. Tonight, cloudy, isolated showers in the evening, then a scattered showers after midnight, lows in the mid-40s, south winds to 10. And tomorrow, showers, highs in the lower 50s, south winds to 10. I'm Cody, and that's your weather forecast. 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
1: In Alaska, we do things our own way, overcome challenges others can't even fathom, and we're fiercely loyal. And for Mary Peltola, there's no party and no politics that gets in the way of what Alaska needs. Ranked one of the most independent members of Congress, Mary took on Joe Biden to secure the border and fight back against the flow of illegal immigration. She took him on again to protect our gun rights, earning Mary an A rating from the NRA. And when Joe Biden's Interior Secretary started shutting Alaska development down, Mary helped push through the largest oil project in our state in decades. In the Senate, she'll crack down on the corruption that's raising our costs and be the independent fighter we need. With Mary Peltola, it's always Alaska first.
2: I'm Mary Peltola. I'm running for U.S. Senate, and I approve this message.
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1: Here's your weather forecast from IC 100.3 FM. Today, cloudy, highs in the mid-50s, southwest winds to 10. Tonight, cloudy, isolated showers in the evening, then a scattered showers after midnight, lows in the mid-40s, south winds to 10. And tomorrow, showers, highs in the lower 50s, south winds to 10. I'm Cody, and that's your weather forecast. 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

We're counting them down and playing them back to back right here on IC 100.3 FM. That was Islander, It's Not Easy Being Human. And here's a quick note from the IC 100.3 FM calendar. The United Methodist Women's Thrift Shop is open Monday afternoons from 4 to 5, as well as Tuesday and Thursday evenings from 7 to 8:30. If you have items to drop off, they ask you to do that during their business hours. Up next, Rhett Walker, Look What God Can Do.

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3: 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I went all the way from private to full bird colonel. 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I cannot support Mary under any circumstances.
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0: 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Want to take a minute here, look at a little bit of history, see a few things that happened on this day, starting in 1920 when the first commercial radio station, 8MK, now WWJ, began operations in Detroit, Michigan. 1977, the United States launched Voyager 2, an unmanned spacecraft carrying a 12-inch copper phonograph record containing greetings in dozens of languages, samples of music, and sounds of nature. And in 1997, an 88-year-old man had to be rescued twice from a burning hotel in Mattawa, Ontario. Why twice, you ask? He went back in to get his teeth. Just a few things there that happened on this day in history.
1: I used to complain about his smelly socks, the old t-shirts he'd leave on the floor. But now, the house is clean and quiet and empty. My son's in college and I'm trying to figure out what that makes me. His counselor? An academic advisor? A long-distance ATM machine? It's hard when life changes. But you know what? Even when life changes, God stays the same. See for yourself at notreligion.com.
2: In Alaska, we do things our own way. Overcome challenges others can't even fathom. And we're fiercely loyal. And for Mary Peltola, there's no party and no politics that gets in the way of what Alaska needs. Ranked one of the most independent members of Congress, Mary took on Joe Biden to secure the border and fight back against the flow of illegal immigration. She took him on again to protect our gun rights, earning Mary an A rating from the NRA. And when Joe Biden's Interior Secretary started shutting Alaska development down, Mary helped push through the largest oil project in our state in decades. In the Senate, she'll crack down on the corruption that's raising our costs and be the independent fighter we need. With Mary Peltola, it's always Alaska first.
3: I'm Mary Peltola. I'm running for U.S. Senate, and I approve this message.
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0: Here's your weather forecast from IC 100.3 FM. Today, cloudy, highs in the mid-50s, southwest winds to 10. Tonight, cloudy, isolated showers in the evening, then a scattered showers after midnight, lows in the mid-40s, south winds to 10. And tomorrow, showers, highs in the lower 50s, south winds to 10. I'm Cody, and that's your weather forecast. 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
1: Here's your weather forecast from IC 100.3 FM. Today, cloudy, highs in the mid-50s, southwest winds to 10. Tonight, cloudy, isolated showers in the evening, then a scattered showers after midnight. Lows in the mid-40s, south winds to 10. And tomorrow, showers, highs in the lower 50s, south winds to 10. I'm Cody, and that's your weather forecast. 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

0: 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Donations of food items can be taken to the food bank Monday through Friday from 1:30 to 5:30 p.m. If you need to arrange a different drop-off time, call the Nome Community Center at 907-443-5259. 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
3: Why didn't Mary vote for our troops to get a pay increase?
4: Spent 3 years in the Army, became an officer. 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Mary says she stands with our veterans, but that's not how she voted. 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I cannot support Mary under any circumstances.
2: SLF PAC is responsible for the content of this advertising, paid for by SLF PAC, not authorized by any candidate or candidates committee. www.slfpac.org.
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0: Jeremy Camp, No Survivors, right here on your back-to-back Christian hit station, Icy 100.3 FM. Our next story this afternoon, a new survey finds 72% of us have responded to someone in public that we thought was talking to us, only to discover they were talking to someone on their phone with their earbuds in. And I've been on both sides of this equation here. The big thing recently that I've fallen victim to is my wife has started using voice typing, and so she'll be sending a text message and just, you know, start talking out loud in the middle of the house randomly. I'm like, hey, what'd you say? I didn't catch what you said. And she's like, no, I'm voice typing. So I've been the victim of that one recently more than the whole Bluetooth phone call thing.
1: Greetings from Soldotna, Alaska. Hello, my name is Emily. I'm 8 years old. My favorite verse is Joshua 1:9. Have I not commanded you? Be strong and courageous. Do not be terrified. Do not be discouraged. For the Lord your God will be with you wherever you go. This verse brings me comfort when I am scared. I remember that the Lord is with me. Jesus is important to me.

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2: Here's your weather forecast from IC 100.3 FM. Today, cloudy, highs in the mid-50s, southwest winds to 10. Tonight, cloudy, isolated showers in the evening, then a scattered showers after midnight, lows in the mid-40s, south winds to 10. And tomorrow, showers, highs in the lower 50s, south winds to 10. I'm Cody, and that's your weather forecast. 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
1: In Alaska, we do things our own way. Overcome challenges others can't even fathom. And we're fiercely loyal. And for Mary Peltola, there's no party and no politics that gets in the way of what Alaska needs. Ranked one of the most independent members of Congress, Mary took on Joe Biden to secure the border and fight back against the flow of illegal immigration. She took him on again to protect our gun rights, earning Mary an A rating from the NRA. And when Joe Biden's Interior Secretary started shutting Alaska development down, Mary helped push through the largest oil project in our state in decades. In the Senate, she'll crack down on the corruption that's raising our costs and be the independent fighter we need. With Mary Peltola, it's always Alaska first.
2: I'm Mary Peltola. I'm running for U.S. Senate, and I approve this message.
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3: Nobody ever says, it's just cancer. Get over it.
4: Or, snap out of it. 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

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That was Peter Burton and his song, Where Would I Be? Before that was Chris Tomlin and his song, Made to Worship. 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

0: 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I hate going to church. 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

0: Back-to-back Christian hits, 24 hours a day. 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That was Bebo Norman and his song, Rita. Before that was Forrest Frank and his song, Nothing Else. Well, it's time for another edition of On This Date in History. Yes, it was on this date, August 20th, in the year 1741, that Alaska is first sighted by a Russian expedition led by Danish explorer Vitus Bering.
1: You're worthless.
2: No, you just can't stop messing up, can you?
1: 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Are you even trying to lose weight?
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1: Nope, sorry. You can't get away.
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4: Mary Peltola was a do-nothing congresswoman. She missed 20% of her votes and failed to pass a single bill into law. When her lower 48 Liberal Party bosses demanded that she oppose her own bill on expanding Alaska oil production, Mary Peltola cut and ran on our energy workers. She sold Alaska out. Here's Congressman Pete Stauber from Minnesota with the real story on Mary Peltola.
5: I served with Mary Peltola. She didn't show up for work and didn't get one bill signed into law. Worse, Peltola sponsored a bill to increase Alaska oil production, but her Liberal Party bosses objected, so she voted against her own bill and told other liberals to do the same. I've never seen a member of Congress sell out their state like this. I had to carry the bill across the finish line. Mary Peltola sided with D.C. liberals instead of Alaska.
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9: Here's your weather forecast from IC 100.3 FM. Today, cloudy, highs in the mid-50s, southwest winds to 10. Tonight, cloudy, isolated showers in the evening, then a scattered showers after midnight, lows in the mid-40s, south winds to 10. And tomorrow, showers, highs in the lower 50s, south winds to 10. I'm Cody, and that's your weather forecast. 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

0: In Alaska, we do things our own way, overcome challenges others can't even fathom, and we're fiercely loyal. And for Mary Peltola, there's no party and no politics that gets in the way of what Alaska needs. Ranked one of the most independent members of Congress, Mary took on Joe Biden to secure the border and fight back against the flow of illegal immigration. She took him on again to protect our gun rights, earning Mary an A rating from the NRA. And when Joe Biden's Interior Secretary started shutting Alaska development down, Mary helped push through the largest oil project in our state in decades. In the Senate, she'll crack down on the corruption that's raising our costs and be the independent fighter we need. With Mary Peltola, it's always Alaska first.
1: I'm Mary Peltola. I'm running for U.S. Senate, and I approve this message.
0: Paid for by Alaskans for Mary.
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3: 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How can I find scripture that reinforces this idea that my brain can change if I change my thinking? And that's really when it began to heal for me, Jim.
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Let me tell you about the king, reigning above, powerful and mighty, came down to love. He sits on the throne, highly seated, for his blood has atoned. He's a roller of stones, can't you see? Let me tell you about